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0: Hi, everybody. Can you hear me? You're listening to WCWM out of the College of William & Mary in Williamsburg, Virginia. My name is Aiden, and welcome back to Lounge Radio. We have a very, very exciting show tonight. It's a full house in here. We have me, and we have my friends, and we have the wonderful Kea, my shadowy, my training DJ, who you guys are going to hear a lot more from them tonight, and I'm very excited. We also have Kea's friend over here, Cody, sitting in the corner on the very comfortable couch. And I have, right behind this computer, I have Calvin, my little, who reached out to me today. And I was like, well, I can't set up a date, but you can come to my radio show. And he said, okay, bet. And so now he's here. And I'm so excited that everybody's here. I don't really know how to start this. I see two people over here itching to get on the mic. What? Okay. Your mic is on.
1: Okay. I brought a comb.
0: She brought a comb because I told them we have to go, we have to leave, and she was like, okay, and she just scrambled and like grabbed a comb.
1: I thought it was an emergency. I had to fix my bangs, but yeah. Then we started brushing.
0: Oh, you can't fix that.
1: Oh, okay. Oh. Well, we started brushing Alex's hair, and like he started balding.
0: The hair just started falling out in clumps.
1: Yeah, it did.
0: I was noticing those little patches. I wasn't gonna say anything though.
2: And then he said, the lump.
0: And yeah, Alex has a lump. You should get that checked out. Yeah. Wait, your mic's not on. Okay, there we go.
3: Oh, I was just talking to them.
0: Yeah. Okay. I don't know how to get this started. I don't have a song list. I'm just kind of winging it today. Do you guys have a song you want me to throw on?
1: Hello. No warning.
3: Isn't that kind of your job?
0: That is kind of my job, no, but I didn't feel like doing it.
2: Savior Complex?
1: Yeah. Do you want to do Savior Complex by Phoebe Bridgers?
0: Phoebe Bridgers? Okay, why do you want me to do that song?
1: Because we're learning it.
2: On violin and guitar.
1: Yeah.
2: Maybe you'll hear something of that
1: next week.
0: Maybe. Yeah. How's that going for you so far?
2: It's going good, actually. Yeah. We're kind of locked
1: there.
2: In.
1: We are locked. Mm-hmm.
0: Okay, well, this is Savior Complex by Phoebe Bridgers.
2: Not even given the night a chance.

0: So that was Savior Complex by Phoebe Bridgers, and we didn't even try to like start with like a good night. why do you like that song? Why are you guys playing that song?
1: Because we both know it. That's the main
0: reason.
1: Wait,
0: you're like kind of like not in the mic.
2: There we go. The main reason is because we both kind of like knew it beforehand. I like learned it on guitar a while ago, and so I've kind of just like had it in the back of my mind. And Kenzie, because I knew she played violin. And so once we got closer, I sent her a bunch of songs, and I was like, hey, you should totally learn these over the summer, and so we can play them together, because I know them on guitar. So this is the start of us working through that list.
3: Yeah. Well, and then I learned it over the summer, like she asked me to. Then I completely forgot about it. And then when we came back, she was like, oh, let's play it. And I was like, oh, shoot, I have to relearn it. So.
0: Yeah.
3: Yeah.
0: That's very fun. See, this is the bad part of not having a song list, is that I can't just be like, here's a song.
3: You want me to look at my Spotify?
0: Sure. Calvin, do you want to throw me a song to play? It can't be explicit.
4: Yeah, that's fine. Like, what vibe are you
0: looking for? Anything. Literally any song.
2: Just literally anything. Phoebe, so.
4: Okay, there's like one that I found recently called Groupie.
0: Ooh.
3: Groupie.
4: It's like a pretty short one.
0: Okay.
4: Our first song ever.
0: Okay, so Calvin just recommended me our first song ever by Groupie.
2: We should have played that one first.
0: Let's listen. I've never listened to this before, so let's get into it. This is our first song ever by Groupie.

0: That was our first song ever by Groupie. And actually, I really like that. Yeah. That was a fun vibe. Yes. They're pretty, looks like a pretty brand new artist. This album, Groupie, self-titled, just came out like in August. That's pretty cool. I think I'm just going to go around the room and ask people to give me songs. So Cody, you in the back, can you give me a song to play? All right. Yeah, non-explicit, because it's not 10 p.m. yet.
1: 10 p.m. is when things get crazy.
0: Yeah, 10 p.m. is when things get a little wild around here.
2: UM after dark.
1: Yes.
2: Wow.
0: That's like that'd be a fun theme. Just play scary music. It's not even explicit, it's just haunting.
2: For Halloween, instead of playing actual music, can you just play like ambient, scary,
0: spooking noises? No, it's
2: like
0: actually just
2: FNAF hallway music.
0: I'm just gonna have you guys on the mic going woo for an hour. I see. Well, while we're waiting for a song from Cody, how's your weekend? Someone in front of me.
1: Our weekend was great. What did we do?
3: We went climbing.
1: Yeah, we went climbing.
3: Wait, did we or was that just me?
2: I mean, that was just you.
1: We went on Friday, though.
2: It was parents' weekend.
0: Yeah. Tell me about, my dad didn't come, but tell me about parents' weekend.
1: My stepdad came, and he brought me my violin.
0: Yeah.
1: And he and forgot to bring me my two paychecks.
0: If he's listening right now, do you hear that?
1: Bradley, if you're listening, please send me my paychecks.
2: My family also came, and they brought my dog, which was really fun. Because it was his first time in Colonial Williamsburg, and so he got to walk around like Colonial Williamsburg. He saw a horse for the first time. He didn't really get that. he rode in an elevator for the first time. I don't think he really got that either. He would kind of like freak out every time it moved, but I think overall he enjoyed the experience.
0: Oh, that's very fun.
2: He liked the cheese shop.
1: I tried a cheese shop sandwich for the first time, and it was... we got two and then we split them, and mine was boring. It was ham and Swiss, and I kind of regret it. But then the other one we got was prosciutto, Swiss, and marinated tomatoes on focaccia. But then we switched the focaccia for sourdough bread, and it was so good.
0: That's really cool. Do you have a song for us, Cody?
4: I don't have a song.
0: You do? Okay, Cody, what's the song? Ooh, wait, I've heard of Subi Club. I haven't listened because there's like a new album, and I haven't listened to it, but I've heard it's pretty good. So this is You're Serious, Aren't You? By Subi Club.
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1: Yes, yes, do you hear that? Mouthful of a link. That was, thank you, Kay. That was really awesome. I think that's a little misleading because the tickets, the final day for tickets is tonight, and Bush Gardens Day is this Friday. So I'm very excited. I got my ticket. My friends all got their tickets. We're going to go, and it's going to be like such a freaking good time. Let's see. I have a song, actually. Let me ask myself, Aiden, what song do you have? Oh, thank you for asking. I mean, I put it on my story, so I have to play it. It's iPod Touch by Nina Jirachi. She just announced, like, what, like the second leg of, like, her U.S. tour. She's coming down, back down to the States, and she's going to D.C., and I signed up for the presale for D.C., so I'm really hoping I can get in on that. So let's freaking spin this. This is iPod Touch by Nina Jirachi.

We don't care about that other song, but that was iPod Touch by Nina Jirachi, and my dad's texted me saying that I didn't tell him it was Parents Weekend. I'm sorry. I thought she knew, and you just didn't come because you were going to San Diego. Yeah, he's going to San Diego for work. And I don't have service, but no, I haven't played your song yet. And I might, you know, I've been going around the room asking all these friends to play their songs. I might as well play it now. So my dad has a very special song that he wants me to play. An artist that he really loves, Duncan Cheek, passed away the other day, and he wants me to play one of his songs. And so that's what I'm gonna do. This is Half Life by Duncan Cheek.

0: So that was Half-Life by Duncan Cheek. And when my dad sent me that song, I was like, yeah, okay, I've never heard this freaking song before. And then when I played it, I was like, oh my gosh, I've heard this like a million times and just didn't know that that was the song that was playing. So that was fun. That was a nice song. Let's see. Well, there's one person that I haven't asked to give me a song yet. And yeah, he's looking at me right now. Isn't there someone you forgot to ask?
1: Uh-oh.
0: Yeah, uh-oh is right.
1: Okay. So I wasn't sure what to pull up. So I opened...
2: Something about your pull-ups?
1: I opened my Spotify stats for this week. And my most listened song is The Bomb.com V2 by Sleeping with Sirens.
0: Oh, interesting. Why have you been listening to that song a lot?
1: Because it's fire.
0: Because it's freaking fire, yeah. Okay. 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

0: So that was TheBomb.com V2 by Sleeping With Sirens. And I gotta say, that was TheBomb.com V2. 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That's not your mic's not even on, Kenzie, so she said that's embarrassing. My name is Aiden, and you're listening to Lounge Radio. 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And I think we have some Vinyl Tap members here in the room. Your mic is on.
1: Hello.
0: Hi, Peyton and Kenzie, who's too occupied right now. We're talking about Vinyl Tap.
2: Hello.
0: What's going on in the world of Vinyl Tap?
1: Well, they announced the theme, mm-hmm. which is...
2: It was three different ones.
1: It's Wild West Americana.
2: And
1: like
2: Vinyl Tap saves a horse.
1: Yeah. So it's kind of just like American, like Wild West, like cowboy, you know, kind of like Fest last year.
0: Very,
1: but like
0: which is,
1: probably a little bit more serious.
0: It's kind of interesting that we went with a Wild West theme, even though we just had a Wild Fest.
1: But I think it'll be fun.
0: I think it'll be, that sounds really fun.
2: I don't think it'll be as like comical Wild West vibes.
1: Yeah.
2: I like that really loud slurp of water you just took next to the mic.
0: Thank you. Okay, well, guys, I have something freaking exciting right here. This is Kea's second week of training, and for Kea's second week of training, I told them, hey, I want you to pilot a half of the show. I said, you know, give me some songs that you want to play in your show, and I'm basically going to give you full control for the second half of the show. And I am now relinquishing my position in the chair here and giving it to Kay, who's going to take over the board for the second half of the show. Oh my gosh, it's going to be so exciting. Are you ready?
3: Yes, I'm so ready. This is really big.
2: Hooray!
3: Hooray! Okay, I'm just making sure I'm clear on where everything is. Beautiful. Okay, well, to start off... Let me ask a question for you guys first. I feel like we can do a little bit of chatting before we get into it. Okay. Do you guys go to like shows, like concerts often or like at all?
2: I try. Nobody ever goes to where I'm at. So I don't know. I kind of just have to grasp at straws.
3: Oh my God, I understand. Are you like in the like in this area? Like
2: no.
3: Or like no. You don't have to dox yourself on live radio if you don't want to.
2: Dox myself for the 9 listeners.
3: No, right.
2: I live in Alaska.
3: Oh wow,
2: Yeah. So nobody ever comes there.
3: Yeah, for some reason like people are not doing stops on their US tours in Alaska.
2: Yeah, for real. Like stop by Juneau, Alaska.
3: Yeah.
2: But I did go to a concert a couple years ago, and it was Billy Joel and Sting, and that was really fun. That was in Vegas, not Alaska.
3: Yeah, but that sounds like a really good experience, like once in a lifetime.
0: Like, I'm curious, like, if you do go to concerts, where do you go if it's not, like, Alaska? Are you going to, like, Idaho?
2: No, it's, like, usually... do they have music in Alaska? It's, like, Seattle, mostly. Oh, a lot of people will fly out to Seattle.
3: That would make sense.
2: Yeah. It's, like, I think it's the next... big city that people go to.
3: It's like the new Tokyo.
2: Yeah.
3: I've been hearing that a lot, like Richmond is the new NYC. I don't know if you guys have seen
2: right.
3: Which, like, I don't know, there's like, I have an analogy for this, but I don't know if it's very good, and you kind of have to be okay. So I'm from India, mm-hmm. right? And I'm from a city in India called Pune, which is like 4 hours south, if you guys know, like Bombay, like Mumbai.
2: Okay.
3: It's a little bit south of that. It's in the same state. So I've been saying it's like DC is the new Mumbai and Richmond is the new Pune, which makes no sense to anyone except for me, but I like
2: it. Well, that's okay.
3: Thank you.
2: It doesn't have to make sense to anyone.
3: It actually only has to make sense to me.
2: For
3: me
2: to enjoy it.
3: Yeah, exactly.
2: Wait, okay. Peyton, you have a concert coming up. Do you want to talk about it?
1: I do have a concert coming up. I'm going to see Phoebe Bridgers in D.C. next week.
3: Oh, my gosh.
1: And I'm so freaking excited. And Alex G.
3: Wow.
4: Yikes.
2: And guess what? I was supposed to go, but I have a freaking midterm on that day.
3: Yeah. No, that's actually so evil. You're not going to skip it?
2: Low key, no.
3: No, I can't encourage it. Yeah. I can encourage it. But it, yeah.
1: Unforge.
3: No, that's beautiful, though. I hope you have a great time.
1: Thanks.
3: That's a dream.
2: Wow.
3: What about you guys? Anything coming up?
0: Well, you, I have my concert coming up. I'm seeing Jane Remover tomorrow.
3: So jealous.
0: All the way in New freaking York. I'm taking a bite of the Big Apple for the second time, I guess. I've stepped foot in New York before, but I haven't stayed in New York. I haven't lived in New York for overnight, which is what I'm doing.
3: Yeah.
2: Aiden, no, I thought you didn't eat fruit.
0: I don't eat fruit. It was a metaphorical apple.
3: Are you taking like a bus or a train?
0: I'm taking a bus to DC and then a train to New York.
3: Okay, good. Split it up.
0: Because that was the cheapest option.
3: Yeah, and you do have to like get that. I've taken the Greyhound up to NYC a couple of times because it's been cheaper than Amtraking the whole way. But
0: they have a new bus system in Virginia. It's called the Virginia Breeze. And it goes like throughout the like there's a bus that goes from here to Charlottesville.
3: Wait. Yeah. Really?
0: Yeah.
3: Now this I need to look into.
0: Yeah, you need to look into that because your girlfriend's at UVA, right?
3: Yeah, she's in Charlottesville, which is like I have my car on campus this year, so it's not the worst. But like if I can save gas money.
0: Uh-huh. The tickets are, I think it's like $20 for a ticket.
3: Oh my god. Okay, now I really need to look into this. Wait. Okay, well thank you for that information. And you know, speaking of Jane Remover, we actually have a song by Jane Remover on our list. This is like an old one from one of their albums called Frailty, and it's called Your Clothes.

0: And that was Your Clothes by Jane Remover. Beautiful. You're so good. Let me turn your mics back on too. Wow.
1: Hey, I'm on.
2: Wow.
1: I freaking love this song.
2: I need to get a light so we can see when our mics are on.
1: Oh, yes. Yeah, let's pitch that to whoever's running this station.
0: Yeah. We could do this. John, we can make this happen.
2: John Radio.
1: Let's pitch it to John Radio.
3: Mr. Radio.
0: Mr. Radio can make it.
2: Yeah.
1: We're MX Radio. Come on.
0: We don't know. We can't assume. Have you guys seen that clip of like Andrew Garfield, Spider-Man, where he's like, it could be any Spider-Man or woman. We don't know. Like, I always get reminded of that. It's my favorite thing. Or woman.
2: Or woman.
0: We don't know. It's just impossible to know.
2: Wow.
0: Wow.
2: Wow.
0: It's incredible. Well, I haven't... I'm going to ask you guys a question that I'm sure you're sick of hearing by now. You guys are you guys all sophomores?
2: Yes.
1: Yes.
0: Okay, yeah, I'm sure you're sick already at this point. But, like, what are you guys majoring in?
2: Oh.
0: Or thinking of majoring in.
3: I'm doing psych. I know that for sure, I think.
0: That's beautiful. Yes. I love that. I considered doing psych either as, like, a double major or minor with linguistics, and then I realized I wasn't cut out for it. I commend you. It's very brave.
2: Yeah.
0: Very good. It is interesting stuff, though.
3: Yeah, for sure. I love it.
2: Mm-hmm. I personally have no idea. Yeah. I've vacillated a lot. I have considered psych. I've considered neuroscience.
0: Mm-hmm.
2: I've considered philosophy and anthropology. Ooh. So I'm kind of just weighing my options.
0: All very
2: right
0: cool
2: now,
0: stuff. No, that's very real. I spent my entire first year like trying out majors and taking a bunch of intro classes, and I think it was really worth it.
2: I think that's what I should have done my freshman year, because freshman year I had like this dead set plan, mm-hmm. and then spring semester I was like, crap, I don't know if this is what I want to do. And so now I'm like trying to hurry up and wrap it up.
0: I get that. But you still have plenty of time.
2: I mean, also I came here with like no credits, so I've still got time.
0: Yeah, for sure. No, that's true. And I think that's like one of the good things about William & Mary as well, is like they really build in that time to let you like try stuff out and like change your mind without messing up your entire undergrad, which is good, because I had changed my mind a lot before I landed on where I
2: I'm also
0: did.
2: Taking calc right now, mm-hmm. and I'm deciding that maybe that's not for me.
0: Yeah.
2: Our first midterm is next week.
0: Oh,
2: and
0: good luck.
2: Yeah, I'll need it.
0: Yeah. I'm sure you'll kill it. It's
2: I think it'll kill me.
0: It might a little bit, but
2: you won't see me for 48 hours.
0: Oh, scary. Yeah. I definitely like gave up. I have not taken any calculus in college, and if I need to, I don't know what I would do, because it's all gone from my head.
2: Yeah.
0: Like, I don't even want to touch that.
1: I don't know math.
0: Right?
2: I mean,
0: like,
1: Gwyneth graduated, all the math just went.
0: Cody in the corner is a chem major, and ooh, he'll, like, show me the calc that he does for, like, PChem and stuff, and it's, like, genuinely, I'll look at it, and I'll be like, this is made up.
1: You're just making up numbers and stuff.
4: Yeah.
1: I mean, I guess it is kind of a concept.
0: In a way, all math is made up.
2: Wow.
0: Right? Yeah.
2: What about you, Aiden?
1: Well, I'm the elementary education major in the room. I just do 1-2-3s and coloring all day, and I complain about how hard school.
2: I put
1: shapes into holes, and I complain about how hard school is.
0: Yeah, no,
1: but
0: it's
1: I'm minoring in linguistics, so we have a shared connection there. It's pretty fun.
0: What's your favorite ling class that you've taken so far?
1: Ooh. Well, I've taken the 220 and sociocultural linguistics and phonetics and phonology.
0: Okay.
1: Because that's when I thought I was going to double major, mm-hmm. and then I was like, this is a lot of credits, I'm just going to do the minor.
0: Yeah, no, I get that. And the nice thing about the linguistics minor is it's very, like, free.
1: Yeah, it's literally just electives. It's all electives.
0: Yeah, just like what it's like.
1: You do the required class, and then it's all electives after that.
0: Yeah, it's beautiful. I was considering doing a minor for a time before. I was like, wait, this is, like, my one passion. And so I switched to majoring. But it's good. How did you like social cultural? Or are you taking it right now?
1: I'm taking it right now. Ooh. I like it. I think it's interesting.
0: Yeah.
1: It's very... anthropological.
0: Yes, for sure. I took it last semester, so if you need any notes, I might have some if I was bothering to take notes. What about you?
2: Alex.
4: I'm Alex. I'm thinking about majoring in biology.
0: Good.
4: I'm like 99% sure I want to major in biology.
0: That's good.
4: Like where all my interests are.
2: Ask him what his favorite tree is.
0: What's
2: on
0: your
2: campus?
0: Favorite tree on campus?
4: Well, I have two favorite trees on campus, and those would be the Coastal Redwoods by Blair Hall, because I think that's a really unique specimen to William & Mary. You don't really see coastal redwoods anywhere outside of the West Coast.
0: Yeah.
4: So I think it's really cool.
0: There's a thing on campus of them like bringing in trees from different areas, right? To like diversify on campus. I've heard something about
4: Allegedly, they have trees from all 50 states.
0: Right.
4: I'm yet to verify that.
0: Oh, okay.
4: But
0: you're on
4: I'll take their word for it.
0: Yeah, that's good. I'm glad you are. I heard something about how like having all the trees in makes like the pollen worse. Because it's like pollen from different areas, but I don't know. That was pure hearsay. You might actually know if that's
4: I don't actually know. I haven't heard about that, but I honestly I would be okay with that because I think it's really cool to have so many different trees that you normally you might not ever see in your life. So I think it's a really cool experience.
0: So it's like worth it.
4: Yeah,
0: I would agree.
4: As somebody that suffers severely from tree pollen, I think it's worth it.
0: I understand that. Wow.
2: I think, can we shout out my mom?
0: Yes, we can do a quick shout out.
2: Yeah, she just texted and she said, let me find it. She said, I just heard all of that, LOL, it was hilarious. So she thinks we're hilarious.
0: Aww. Oh, well, that's really sweet.
2: So
0: I'm glad.
2: Shout out my mom in Alaska.
0: Yeah, shout out Alaska moms.
2: Shout out Alaska.
0: Shout out Alaska. Shout out Alaska moms.
2: Shout out all the Alaska moms that are listening.
0: Wow. This is true. Hey, if you're a mom and you're tuning in, we love you.
2: Especially if you're from Alaska.
0: Especially if you're from Alaska. All right. Well, this is WCWM in Williamsburg, Virginia. And from 2 to 4 p.m. Monday through Thursday, the Office of Career Development and Professional Engagement hosts quick advising hours. 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And that doesn't really lead into a song that I have queued up, but I'm going to play it anyway. So if you haven't heard of Saoirse Dream, you're not alone. She is, of most of the artists that I listen to, maybe one of the more underground ones. But she's really great. She has an album called Grimdark coming out in October after she released her first album last year that was her self-titled. She's a great artist. If you like underscores, if you like Jane Remover, anyone in that sphere, I think you will like Saoirse Dream. This is one of my favorite songs by her, and it is called Just Like You.

0: and it still hurts, and in a good way.
1: And that was Just Like You by Saoirse Dream. Again, Saoirse Dream has an album coming out called Grimdark in October. You should give her a listen if you haven't already. She's great. And this is WCWM in Williamsburg, Virginia, and you are listening to Lounge Radio. Let me turn your mics back on.
2: Yes. Yeah, so that's how you say that name, Saoirse. I always see it, and I'm like, I don't know how to say it.
1: I'm not sure how to say that.
3: Is it like... S-A-O-R-S-E.
1: Yeah, like Saoirse Ronan. Yes, it's exactly like that. Her actual name, so Saoirse Dream is like a stage name. Her actual name is Catherine Egbert.
3: I would go by stage name too.
2: Is she even like Irish? Is it just Irish LARPs?
1: Maybe. She's got kind of like reddish brown hair, so I could see her being Irish. I don't know that. I don't know her like that, though. Should I send her like an Instagram DM?
2: Yeah, like, are you really Irish?
1: Are you really Irish or are you LARPing?
3: Spiritually Irish.
2: It's nationality changed to another. Yeah. NCTA.
1: When she toured last year on the East Coast, which was big for me because she's very West Coast, and she had a stop in Fredericksburg. Right. So I was like, obviously, I've got to go drive up to Fredericksburg. And this was like over spring break. And my birthday is over spring break. So I was like, it's like a birthday present. Right. Drive up to Fredericksburg. See Saoirse Dream. And she like she didn't put out like tickets for that show for like a while leading up to the show. So I like in a panic sent her a DM on Instagram that did not get answered, thank God. And it literally just said, Saoirse Dream, Fredericksburg ticks, please. I don't know what I was thinking. Like insane message to send to an artist. And then like 5 days later they did come out. So maybe she saw it.
3: Yeah, maybe she did see it.
2: Wait, like Fredericksburg, like Virginia Fredericksburg, yes. Like where Raising Cane's is?
1: It's I think there's Raising Cane's in a lot of places.
2: Well, there's not. That's the closest one to me, where I live, where I'm from. Yeah.
1: Wow.
2: The closest
1: one's
2: in Fredericksburg. What is she doing in Fredericksburg, Virginia?
4: That's where the Raising Cane's is.
2: Out of like not like Richmond, not DC.
4: That's where UMW is, right? Fredericksburg.
1: Yes, it is. Yeah, we passed the campus on our way in. It was this like tiny. It was this place called Madame Oddities, and it was the back room of this like skate shop.
2: Ooh, that's cool.
1: Yeah, wait, have you? Yes, like Madame Oddities Antiques or something like that.
3: Ooh.
1: Yes. So it was this tiny room. It was like maybe 16 of us crammed in there. Really beautiful vibes because it was like, you know, I do like smaller. I tend to like smaller venues because it's like you're right there, you know. So that was a really beautiful experience.
3: Wow, that sounds so fun.
1: Thank you.
3: Oh my gosh.
1: Yes, I'm excited to hopefully see her again soon.
3: Wow.
1: Speaking of artists that I'm seeing soon, I'm seeing Tiffany Day this Sunday in Charlottesville, which is really exciting because I've been really into her album Halo. And if you are, you know, feeling restless, if you're feeling trapped at college, which it's only been like a month. So if you're already feeling trapped at college, you know, I'm there with you, but you should think about that a little bit. This album is really great. I feel like she really gets it. And this is a really great song from that album. It is called No Luck.

0: That was No Luck by Tiffany Day, and you are listening to WCWM in Williamsburg, Virginia. This is Lounge Radio, and we are coming up on the end of our show now.
1: Are these mics back on?
0: Yeah, they are.
1: Okay, mm-hmm. I heard the little clicks. Yes. All right, let's see what time. It's 9:58. I guess we got to close out the show.
0: Yeah.
1: Thank you, Kaya, for really taking the show. I don't know, grabbing the show by the something. And by the ears. Grabbing the show by the ears and just kind of whipping it into shape. You were really good.
0: Yeah, like the show is... No.
1: Yeah, it's not 10 p.m. yet.
0: It's like the show is your baby.
1: Show's my baby.
0: Babysitting.
1: You're babysitting.
0: Yeah.
2: And you're grabbing it.
0: And I'm grabbing it by the ears.
1: And you're whipping the baby into shape.
3: Yeah. You're shaking it.
1: You rattled the baby into something beautiful.
0: Wow. Thank you. Well, you shaped the baby into something beautiful. Genuinely, it has been really, really fun to be on and to like hear you guys chatting.
2: Yes.
0: Like, this is a very fun show.
2: So fun.
1: Okay, what's in store for your future show now that you've finished your shadowing?
0: Yeah, so I've got training to do next week, and then after that I should be set and we'll be starting up. I have a name in the works.
1: Ooh,
0: so this is, I think I've settled on this. I'm gonna, because I tonight played some hyperpop, right? Classic hyperpop and a little bit of pop stuff, but I do tend to also just... you know, mix around what I'm listening to. I think a lot of people have this where they don't stick to exactly one genre. So I've been thinking of calling my show Miscellanea.
1: Ooh, which, that's cool.
0: So thank you. That's a good reaction.
2: I like that.
0: Okay, great. Ooh, beautiful. Yeah, it's played up a little bit more. Yeah. Perfect.
2: Then we all applaud.
0: Yeah. And then everyone clapped. Awesome. Yeah.
2: You have to get a soundboard for your radio show.
1: Yes, I've been trying to look into how to do a soundboard on my laptop or something.
2: Can we get a soundboard have Peyton do the sound effects?
1: Yeah, Peyton noises.
0: I was gonna say, you guys should have the soundboard and then you can react to song choices or things that you want to say, right?
3: I like this.
0: Like
3: idea.
0: Boos or cheers. Yeah. Tomato.
1: That's a really good idea.
2: It just splats.
0: Yeah.
1: Okay, well, it is. Wait, I'm sorry. You go ahead.
0: No.
1: Okay, well, it is 10 p.m., so I do want to cut us off. But thank you guys so much for listening to this super awesome episode of Lounge Radio. And if you're just catching the tail end of this, it'll be up on YouTube tomorrow morning sometime. And I'll see you guys next week. This was so much freaking fun. All right, I'll see y'all.

Welcome back. This is WCWM Williamsburg. Oh, we can't say the number anymore, so we're just WCWM Williamsburg out of the College of William and Mary. This is Continental Flip, and I'm Joey Callisti. Welcome back. And, yeah, I just played What I Miss from the Hamilton musical. There's a couple reasons I chose this song. One, I watched it with Riley for the first time. I'd seen like parts of it. I'd never seen all of it. So that was a fun experience, but also because this is a very late start for the semester. I had my Slack set for some reason. It wasn't giving me notifications. So I missed the sign up for show schedule. So I had to get the second pickings and managed to actually get a good slot again. And then last week I was too busy. I had to write a paper all in one night. But I'm here now. So What I Miss, and then also back at Williamsburg, William and Mary, Thomas Jefferson. It works too well. It was such a good choice. I'm such a genius. But yeah, this is the first show of the first semester of senior year. So get so excited. We're just going to be covering some summer songs that I enjoyed, plus some songs from some of the performances I saw working at Wolf Trap. So I hope everybody enjoys this nice little reintroductory show. I am on the schedule officially, which is nice. Although maybe that's an old schedule. I don't know. Yeah, we will continue with three songs that I would consider kind of the songs of the summer. Songs that really bloomed in my heart over the summer. So I hope you enjoy this little set, and I will have more for you soon. Don't turn that dial. Don't touch that dial. Don't even look at that dial, actually. You can look at the volume dial, though.

Welcome back. This is WCWM Williamsburg out of the College of William & Mary. This is Continental Flip. I'm Joey Callisti, and you just heard three songs. Semi-Charmed Life by Third Eye Blind. I'm sure you all have heard that at least once before in your life, especially if you were alive during the 90s. Teenage Vertigo by Sticky Fingers and Ocean Dream by Bearings. These are three songs I listened to a lot over the summer. They kind of had happy-ish, upbeat vibes to some degree. At least they've got, you know, fast. I would say not that much of my music is, like, super happy. I mean, Semi-Charmed Life is obviously, it's upbeat, but it's about meth addiction. Teenage Vertigo and Ocean Dream are both a little bit bittersweet. What is funny is that Teenage Vertigo and Ocean Dream are really more in the domain of George music. This kind of, what's the word? Bittersweet indie rock with the same white guy singing it. They all sound the same. But what I found, I was looking at these bands, Third Eye Blind from California, big band during the 90s, rock band. Semi-Charmed Life is their most popular song, very popular song. Like I said, you've probably heard it. Sticky Fingers is from Australia. However, I learned when I was looking at their band's Wikipedia page that they had broken up and gone back together. And the reason why they had broken up is that the main singer got in trouble for verbally harassing and threatening other musicians. So I don't know if I can continue to support. Let's keep listening to that song. I'm not really one to say separate the art from the artist, unless the art has been separated from the artist in the sense of, like, Lovecraft's work, right? He's not making money off of it. He's dead. But, like, if I listen to Sticky Fingers, right, he gets money, allegedly, ostensibly. And Bearings is a Canadian pop punk group, which makes sense why George resonated with it, because not only does he like Canadian pop punk band Pup, but he's also puzzlingly a Toronto Maple Leafs fan, despite having no connection to Canada whatsoever. Anyway, that's enough random George facts for one radio show. But yeah, I like those songs. They're good songs. Whoa, there's weird patterns on. Oh, it's showing the highways. I was looking at the map that we have. So now I'm going to just go into some groups that played at Wolf Trap while I was working there. And I'm going to start with a set. I really want to do a certain song by the Gin Blossoms. So I'm going to do a set where it's the Gin Blossoms, Blues Travelers, and Spin Doctors, because we had a show that was all three. And I really want to use, I don't know what the title of the song is. I can assume what it might be because there's a recurring lyric of Drink You Down. But I'm going to have to go with the Gin Blossoms song that everyone knows. Yeah, I think the song that I'm thinking of is Follow You Down. But I'm going to go with the one, the most famous one. And then Spin Doctors. I don't really know many of their songs. So I'm just going to pick the one that comes up first. Hopefully it works. And then Blues Travelers. Run Around. All right, so this will be a set of just three songs from these groups. I'll talk a bit about them. But first, it is time for important announcement, Joey, to be let out for the first time in like 3 months. I'm sure he got very lonely and experienced many things laying in that closet that we keep him in all summer, the cage. All right. Well, this is a fun one. He can read this one.
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Thank you. Important announcement, Joey. You're looking good. You had a nice glow up in that closet. That's so fun. I won't be going to that, but it would be fun. I do like Busch Gardens. They have a really good launch coaster called Pantheon there that I really want to re-experience. But, yeah. Yeah, Riley's in the room, and she very much approves of that idea. She wants to go. So perhaps that will happen soon. But for now, we will have this enjoyable set, this roller coaster of a set, one might say, of Gin Blossoms, Spin Doctors, and Blues Travelers. And I just hope, knowing only one of the two, one of the three songs that I picked, that they all blend together in something that sounds okay. Let's discover together, shall we?

0: Welcome back. This is WCWM Williamsburg out of the College of William & Mary. This is Continental Flip. I'm Joey Callisti, now joined by...
1: Riley.
0: You just heard three songs, which actually I did know all three of them. I just want that known for the record. I just didn't know their titles, which was Hey Jealousy by the Gin Blossoms, Two Princes by Spin Doctors, and Run Around by Blues Travelers. Yeah. Good music. Very 90s.
1: Very, very 90s. It was, I just felt like I was listening to music my dad would put on.
0: Yeah, this is the...
1: He is very 90s, like, that style of music, and then also, like, 2010s alternative rock, but, like, Imagine Dragons alternative rock.
2: Radioactive. Radioactive.
0: Yeah. Yeah, I actually quite like that set. I had actually... The first time I heard Hey Jealousy was not from the Gin Blossoms version. It was a cover that I listened to a lot in 2020. When I was just stationed, I was at Top of Circle, which is just outside the venue for Wolf Trap, doing my Ranger thing, which was at that time I was just standing there and making sure that anyone who got up there knew what they were doing. Because it was during the show. And then I heard Hey Jealousy start, and I just got, like, brain blasted back to 2020. And I was like, wait, Gin Blossoms made this song? Because I'd only ever heard the cover. And I knew the words. It was crazy.
1: That's similar, except entirely different, to a situation I had where there's this cover of Toxic by Britney Spears, but it was by Melanie Martinez, and she did it for The Voice. And now I know Toxic, the song by Britney Spears, but Melanie Martinez's version was very slowed down and acoustic. It was very good. But it was just, it was jarring to figure out that it was Toxic.
0: I have created a master plan for the next set. Instead of continuing with the Wolf Trap theme, I'm just going to continue with the 90s theme. God, why am I blanking on the name of this song? If I look up the band, it'll come up.
1: I feel like I've had a very podcast-themed day.
0: Yes, you have. A lot of podcast work.
1: A lot of podcasting.
0: And now you're talking
1: into a
0: mic.
1: Everybody. This is my show, contrary to popular belief.
0: But, college rock circuit. Gin Blossoms. The 90s, yeah. Where are they formed? They were formed in Arizona. Very interesting. Did you know that Phoenix, Arizona is the fifth most populated city in the country?
1: I mean, it makes sense a little bit because that's where old people go to, like,
0: yeah,
1: snowbird.
0: I was surprised.
1: But my guesses would be New York, LA, Chicago. I guess I would put Detroit, Boston, and Miami above Phoenix.
0: Yeah, they're not, like, Detroit was not on there.
1: Detroit's not on
0: there. Boston was not on there.
1: Thanks.
0: Jacksonville
1: Pittsburgh,
0: was on there.
1: Jacksonville.
0: Dallas,
1: I know a lot
0: Dallas,
1: of people.
0: San Antonio was number 7.
1: Really?
0: Or 8 or something. I was surprised. I didn't think San Antonio was, like, that big. I thought it was, like,
1: the urban sprawl is how they get you.
0: True. I always thought of San Antonio as, like, the Richmond of... Which I guess Austin is the Richmond of Texas. But that kind of vibe
1: of
0: size city. Yeah, no, it surprised me. We were learning about cities and environmental geology.
1: I can't believe Detroit wasn't on there.
0: Yeah. Well, it's without Ford.
1: Yeah.
0: No.
1: It's a sore subject.
0: Plus with how the Lions are playing.
1: Okay. You lose one of two games to a team at their home turf. It's the first time anyone has ever played in that stadium. It was a brand new stadium.
0: Wow. You had the option, you had the opportunity to embarrass them.
1: We did, but also they've been training in it and we've never played in it. So no one's ever played in it. There was no standing. We couldn't be like, oh, the ground is really slick here, so this is how we have to alter everything. No. I also didn't watch the game, so I actually can't tell you if any of this is true, but this seems right.
0: Oh, I'm glad I wasn't there for the Eagles-Titans game. Although we did win. We did win.
1: You
0: the
1: were
0: Titans
1: very stressed.
0: It got kind of close. But we had two of our really
1: you
0: good
1: were
0: players.
1: We tied with the Tennessee Titans. That's embarrassing.
0: Two of our really good players were injured. So that's why.
1: Embarrassing.
0: No, actually, it's to be expected. Anyway, this is the 90s. And this is Continental Flip. And you're about to hear some good stuff. These are not sleeper picks, by the way. These are like extremely
1: famous,
0: popular songs. We're not doing niche tonight. So enjoy.

0: Welcome back. This is WCWM Williamsburg out of the College of William and Mary. This is Continental Flip. I'm Joey Callisti, joined by
1: Riley.
0: You just heard three songs: Linger, the 2026 remaster from the Cranberries, When I Come Around by Green Day, and All Star by Smash Mouth. Again, we were playing some pretty famous 90s just to build a vibe. I quite liked it. We do have to pack up quite quickly, but I'm glad you joined me on this little melange of music from Hamilton to All Star.
1: It's really just my eighth grade playlist.
0: But don't worry, next shows will be a bit more coherent. And yeah, I'm glad that you could be here for the start, this very late start to the semester. And yeah, be here for some good music, some good times, and some fun facts that we always learn on this show, like that I need to take Teenage Vertigo off my playlist.
1: Yeah, maybe you should start doing more deep dives into the bands you listen to.
0: I do a deep dive to make sure it's not AI, because Spotify has so many AI-like artists that just make AI songs that Spotify is always pushing. But other than that, if I confirm they're not AI, I'm like, okay, that's fine. I haven't gotten to the bottom of it. I'm going to finish with Follow You Down by the Gin Blossoms. I think this is the song that I'm thinking about. I'm going to have to stop it halfway through because we have to be courteous to the next group. But I'd like to thank you all for joining me. And yeah, we will catch you on the flip.

0: I'm a tourist attraction biking down Dog Street, and I'm listening to WCWM Williamsburg.
1: Ranger Station, Ranger speaking.
2: Yeah, hi. I'd like to report a bear sighting.
1: Location?
2: In the woods, just outside of town.
1: Oh, not surprising. You've got your home. Bears have theirs.
2: Yeah, but see, this wasn't just any bear. This bear was wearing jeans and a hat, as in a Smokey Bear.
1: Jeans and a hat. That's definitely Smokey. What exactly did he have to say?
2: Well, we were about to head home, you know, after having a bonfire.
1: Oh, I can guess where this is going.
2: Right, right. See, Smokey told me the fire wasn't actually out. He said if it's too hot to touch, it's too hot to leave.
1: That's true. Did you know that 9 out of 10 wildfires are caused by humans? That means 9 out of 10 wildfires can be prevented.
2: Wow, no kidding?
1: I'm a forest ranger. We never kid.
2: Sorry.
1: that was a joke.
2: Oh.
1: If you see someone in danger of starting a wildfire, step in and make a difference, because 9 out of 10 wildfires are caused by humans. 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
2: 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You are not going to.
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1: do is turn onto Marcy Avenue.
2: Just broke up
1: and go past the first three lights,
2: happy about
1: and then take
2: it.
1: The next left.
2: I don't really think she's
1: five more
2: happy,
1: blocks,
2: but
1: and you should be there.
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1: Park anyway, on the right.
2: That's
1: I'll
2: what
1: see
2: I
1: you
2: heard
1: later
2: last
1: tonight.
2: Night.
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1: McGruff here.
2: The crime dog?
1: Yep.
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butterflies landing, all among the myths and the legends we create, and all the laughing stories we tell our friends. Close the windows, clear up the mess. It's getting late, it's darker and closer to the end.

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1: Ranger Station, Ranger speaking.
2: Yeah, hi. I'd like to report a bear sighting.
1: Location?
2: In the woods, just outside of town.
1: Oh, not surprising. You've got your home. Bears have theirs.
2: Yeah, but see, this wasn't just any bear. This bear was wearing jeans and a hat, as in a Smokey Bear.
1: Jeans and a hat. That's definitely Smokey. What exactly did he have to say?
2: Well, we were about to head home, you know, after having a bonfire.
1: Oh, I can guess where this is going.
2: Right, right. See, Smokey told me the fire wasn't actually out. He said if it's too hot to touch, it's too hot to leave.
1: That's true. Did you know that 9 out of 10 wildfires are caused by humans? That means 9 out of 10 wildfires can be prevented.
2: Wow, no kidding?
1: I'm a forest ranger. We never kid.
2: Sorry.
1: that was a joke.
2: Oh.
1: If you see someone in danger of starting a wildfire, step in and make a difference, because 9 out of 10 wildfires are caused by humans. 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

kept bright, tripping on the water like a laughing girl. 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

0: This is New York City. This is Los Angeles. I'm getting word that this is, unfortunately, Williamsburg, Virginia. And you're listening to WCWM.
1: The sun is shining, birds are chirping, and all seems right in the world. Till you wake up in Williamsburg, Virginia, listening to WCWM. 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
1: That's the Big Dipper over there, and there's the Little Dipper.
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1: 1 + 1 = 2. 2 + 2 = 4. 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
1: So when you get to the corner of Smith and Orchard, you're going to want to take a
2: left. You are not going to.
1: Then what you're
2: going to
1: do is turn onto Marcy Avenue.
2: Just broke up
1: and go past
2: and
1: the first three
2: she's
1: lights
2: happy
1: and then
2: it.
1: Take the next left.
2: I don't really think she's
1: five more
2: happy,
1: blocks,
2: but
1: you should be
2: who
1: there.
2: Am I to judge, right?
1: Park
2: anyway,
1: on the right.
2: That's
1: I'll
2: what
1: see
2: I
1: you
2: heard
1: later
2: last
1: tonight.
2: Night.
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2: The crime dog?
1: Yep.
2: I think I'm going to need your help. 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
2: Yeah, hi. I'd like to report a bear sighting.
1: Location?
2: In the woods, just outside of town.
1: Oh, not surprising. You've got your home. Bears have theirs.
2: Yeah, but see, this wasn't just any bear. This bear was wearing jeans and a hat, as in a Smokey Bear.
1: Jeans and a hat. That's definitely Smokey. What exactly did he have to say?
2: Well, we were about to head home, you know, after having a bonfire.
1: Oh, I can guess where this is going.
2: Right, right. See, Smokey told me the fire wasn't actually out. He said if it's too hot to touch, it's too hot to leave.
1: That's true. Did you know that 9 out of 10 wildfires are caused by humans? That means 9 out of 10 wildfires can be prevented.
2: Wow, no kidding?
1: I'm a forest ranger. We never kid.
2: Sorry.
1: that was a joke.
2: Oh.
1: If you see someone in danger of starting a wildfire, step in and make a difference, because 9 out of 10 wildfires are caused by humans. 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

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And the boys grow hard, hard to be heard, hard to be heard, as they reach for the speech and search for the word on the water's edge.

would come in their hordes, these city girls, with white strings flowing from their ears, as the local boys behind the mound think long and hard about the girls from the capital who dance.

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Down by the water, the restless tide. 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

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I guess I'm a little bit late to the party. Everybody's coming up. I guess I'm a little bit late.

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1: That's the Big Dipper over there, and there's the Little Dipper.
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0: is New York City. This is Los Angeles. I'm getting word that this is, unfortunately, Williamsburg, Virginia. And you're listening to WCWM.
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I'm a tourist attraction biking down Dog Street, and I'm listening to WCWM Williamsburg. The sun is shining, birds are chirping, and all seems right in the world. 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
1: So when you get to the corner of Smith and Orchard, you're going to want to take a left.
2: You are not going to.
1: Then what you're
2: going to
1: do is turn onto Marcy Avenue.
2: Just broke up
1: and go past the first three lights,
2: happy
1: and then take
2: it.
1: The next left.
2: I don't really think
1: five
2: she's
1: more
2: happy,
1: blocks,
2: but
1: and you should be
2: who
1: there.
2: Who am I to judge, right?
1: Park anyway, on the right.
2: That's
1: I'll
2: what
1: see
2: I
1: you
2: heard
1: later
2: last
1: tonight.
2: Night.
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Was that annoying? Imagine that for the rest of your life. 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

I do surf, you know, snowboard. 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You know, do that as much as you can. 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
1: Green light. 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
1: Ranger Station, Ranger speaking.
2: Yeah, hi. I'd like to report a bear sighting.
1: Location?
2: In the woods, just outside of town.
1: Oh, not surprising. You've got your home. Bears have theirs.
2: Yeah, but see, this wasn't just any bear. This bear was wearing jeans and a hat, as in a Smokey Bear.
1: Jeans and a hat. That's definitely Smokey. What exactly did he have to say?
2: Well, we were about to head home, you know, after having a bonfire.
1: Oh, I can guess where this is going.
2: Right, right. See, Smokey told me the fire wasn't actually out. He said if it's too hot to touch, it's too hot to leave.
1: That's true. Did you know that 9 out of 10 wildfires are caused by humans? That means 9 out of 10 wildfires can be prevented.
2: Wow, no kidding?
1: I'm a forest ranger. We never kid.
2: Sorry.
1: That was a joke.
2: Oh.
1: If you see someone in danger of starting a wildfire, step in and make a difference, because 9 out of 10 wildfires are caused by humans. 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
1: This year, a very important public figure turns 80 years old, and he sent us his wish for his milestone birthday. 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
1: 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It's Smokey Bear. So let's all make sure Smokey's wish comes true by learning his wildfire prevention tips at SmokeyBear.com. Because Smokey lives within us all. 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
1: That's the Big Dipper over there, and there's the Little Dipper.
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Anyway, now I'm saying, no, I talk like a Jamaican.

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1: 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Yup, the big 80. 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
1: 1 + 1 = 2. 2 + 2 = 4. And if the yolk's still a little runny, that's what you call fried over easy. Always talk quietly in the library. And that's how you give a Zerbert. Some people have innies, some people have outies. Here's the church. Here's the steeple. 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
1: So when you get to the corner of Smith and Orchard, you're going to want to take a
2: you
1: left.
2: You are not going to
1: Then what you're
2: going
1: to do is turn onto Martin C. Avenue.
2: Just broke up.
1: And go past
2: and
1: the first three
2: she's
1: lights,
2: happy about
1: and then take
2: it.
1: The next left.
2: I don't really
1: then
2: think
1: five
2: she's
1: more
2: happy,
1: blocks,
2: but
1: and you should be
2: who
1: there.
2: Who am I to judge, right?
1: Park
2: anyway,
1: on the right.
2: That's
1: I'll
2: what
1: see you
2: I
1: later
2: heard
1: tonight.
2: Last night.
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0: The sun is shining, birds are chirping, and all seems right in the world. 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
1: McGruff here.
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1: Yep.
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0: Okay. I'm sorry. You...
1: I'm sorry.
0: Okay, there we go. I'm so sorry. Okay. You are listening to WCWM live from right here in the swamp, Williamsburg, Virginia. I'm your host, Gwendolyn McGarry, and this is my show, Gwen Peaks. Haley, are you feeling a little bit of deja vu right now?
2: Yeah, it seems a little bit familiar.
0: That's so crazy. That's because I had everything turned way down. I don't know what seasoned radio show host would allow such a thing to occur. Okay, we're going to listen to some new releases. We're going to listen to some awesome music. But first, before that, Haley, why don't you tell us a little bit about Busch Gardens Day, if you please.
2: Yeah, so you guys know what Busch Gardens is. I don't need to explain that. But William & Mary is hosting a Busch Gardens Day with Student Assembly. So it's happening this Friday, September 25th. 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
0: Go, williammary.edu. Okay, great. So today the show that I'm doing is we're listening to new releases, and then we're going to hear what they remind me of. There was a lot of new releases relevant to me this week, such as, okay, Lizzie McAlpine, Razor Project, Soccer Mommy, Hole. I feel like this is a cover, but anyway, they released something new. Okay, so first up, we're going to listen to a song off Lizzie McAlpine's new album, Angel. It's called A Car Wash and a New Pair of Pants. And then we're going to hear some stuff that it reminds me of. So stay tuned and don't touch that dial. Thank you.

0: You are listening to WCWM right here from the swamp, Williamsburg, Virginia. I'm joined by two excellent guest hosts. Haley, say hi.
1: What's up?
0: Okay, hey, Sophia, say hi. Hi. Yes! Shout out Naomi in on the Upper West Side. Shout out Dorothy in Mexico City. This is really thrilling. Shout out my dad in Portland, Oregon. This is really thrilling. Guys, okay, no one's calling me, so...
2: Wait,
0: the phone number?
2: Mm-hmm.
0: Oh, okay. Call in. Let's fix that. Let's change that. No one's calling me, so let's fix that. That's 757-221-3288. That's 757-221-3288. Hit my line. Let's chat. Okay. William and Mary is transitioning fully to Microsoft MFA from the previously used Duo. This change will automatically occur for all students at the end of September. To make the change more convenient, students have the opportunity to switch early. Instructions are available on the IT website. Guys, there was 24 hours when I couldn't get into my email, and it was actually the worst 24 hours of my life.
2: Did you not do that?
0: No, because I did it, and then I had to, and I messed it up, and I had to go back, and I had to go to IT, and they were like, hi, can we help you? And I was like, yeah, I messed it up. And they're like, okay, like how? And I was like, I don't know. And they had to fix it for me. But yeah, not checking my email, it felt kind of unplugged, but then it was also like terrible. So anyway, call me 757-221-3288. Okay. Next we're listening to another new release. It's Wasia Project. And then we're going to listen to two things that reminds me of.
3: Okay. Don't touch that dial.

are listening to WCWM right here, broadcasting from Williamsburg, Virginia. Do you guys have the bumper sticker of WCWM that's like live from the swamp? Because I do. And it's actually not on my bumper. It's actually on my laptop because I don't drive a car. But I love that sticker because it reminds me of from whence we all come, which is to say the swamp, proverbially. I'm by myself in the studio, so I don't really know what to talk about. Oh, what's that? Okay, I'm getting a message. Okay, I'm getting a message. Okay. Okay, now I know what to talk about. Okay. Older buildings may contain asbestos and lead. Pipe or other insulation, ceiling tiles, exterior sliding roof shingles, and sprayed-on soundproofing may contain asbestos. Disturbing materials containing lead-based paint may release dust into the air. If your home contains asbestos or lead-based paint and any of these materials have been damaged or will be disturbed during cleanup, talk to public health authorities. This is a message from the U.S. Environmental Protection Agency. Do you guys remember learning about the EPA in high school? Because I do. I remember. 2022 Portland State University Honors Dual Enrollment U.S. History. And we talked a lot about the EPA. And I think if I told that to people in Virginia, they'd be like, that was like the one that we did the least on. I think that was kind of a Portland classic. I think that was really significant for us at that time. Mm-hmm. Okay. Next, we're listening to this new release from Soccer Mommy. She released a new album called Rings of Saturn. We're going to hear the titular track off that album, and then I'm going to play these two other songs that I also like. That remind me of it, that make me think of it. So it's a lot of indie. It's a lot of girl indie, as I call it. If you guys want to call in, you should do it. There's only 10 of you listening. So statistically, okay, I don't have any statistics on that. 757-221-3288. Hit my line. Let me know. Okay, well, I'll talk to you guys later. But in the meantime, don't touch that dial.

0: Bello. Bello, bello, bello. You are listening to WCWM. Live from right here in Williamsburg. I'm going to share a fun fact. Sophia was just in here and she was like, she was explaining this game to me that she's making. And basically part of the game is that it's like a role-playing game. And you have to guess, like, the scenario that you're given on a card is like, okay, you're on a first date with this person and they order the worst thing on the menu. And if you were to be on a date with like a granola girl, you'd be like, okay, what's the worst thing she'd order on the menu? She was like SCOBY steak, like symbiotic culture of bacteria and yeast, SCOBY. And I was like, okay, really good idea. But did you know that you're actually eating SCOBY probably all the time? And okay, if you guys have ever had the lychee jelly that's in boba, that's made of nata de coco. And nata de coco is basically SCOBY, except instead of like being made from tea and fruit juice like a kombucha SCOBY is, it's sugar and coconut water. And that's where that fab, awesome lychee jelly texture comes from. It's because it's bacterial cellulose, microbial cellulose, which I think is really cool. Also, I'm like, when I'm in lab, can I just like make that myself? But we actually can't because we don't have that kind of bacteria in my lab. But maybe if I get it, like I can just put it in the incubator that I have at work. So that could be really cool. I could do my own flavors. Ooh, that would be really cool. Okay, hope you learned something new. What we just heard Rings of Saturn by Soccer Mommy, and then we also heard Time by Swell Foop and So Hard by Trophy Wipe. Swell Foop, okay, I really like their band name also, Swell Foop. I really like their music. They're new to me. I came across them on InstagramReels.com, and they were doing like a live performance. I was like, wait, this is a banger. Yeah, and it makes me think of this new Soccer Mommy album, which is really good. Soccer Mommy is kind of like, I can put all of her music on in the background and it all is kind of the same amount of satisfying. But I feel like this one is more engaging, which is good. I like it. Okay. Bah. Okay. Call me. Beat me if you want to reach me. 757-221-3288. That's 757-221-3288. Yeah. Next, we're going to be listening to Satellite by Biba Doobie. But in the meantime, Haley, do you want to do a PS? Do you want to tell our listeners a little bit about youth vaping?
1: Yeah, so how serious is youth vaping? Irreversible lung damage, serious. 1 in 10 kids vape, serious, which warrants a serious conversation from a serious parental figure like yourself. Not the seriously know-it-all sports dad or the seriously smart podcaster. It requires a serious conversation, best had by you. Yeah, you. No, seriously, the best person to talk to your child is you. To start the conversation, visit talkaboutvaping.org.
0: Let's talk about it. Yeah. Haley, is there anything that you want to share with the audience? Just like off the dome.
1: Thanks to everyone who's listening. Yeah. I've never done this before, so the studio that we're in right now is pretty cool. I feel like really kind of cool.
0: It's Chibe City, USA. Everyone's been saying Chibes, and Chibes? I thought that they were saying Chopped Vibes. And I was like,
1: wait.
0: And every single time I was like, it's not Chopped Vibes.
1: What is
0: it? Chill Vibes. It's Chill Vibes. And I totally thought
1: that carries a cooler connotation, though.
0: Yeah, it totally does.
1: Chibes.
0: Right? Chibes, Chibes, Chibes, Chibes. San Luis Obispo. Who do I know there? Oh my God, Malia! Wait. Ah! If she's listening, if you're listening, hi Malia. Welcome to Gwen Peaks. Thanks for tuning in. Yeah, that's right. I'm looking over you all. And you might think, oh, is it like a thing on my browser that has my location? No, it's pigeons.
1: She's actually Big Brother.
0: It's pigeons, and I can see through all of their eyes. And I can also hear through all of their little ears. So just keep that in mind when you're, you know, walking around. Walking around, picking wedgies, picking your nose. I see you. Just know. Okay. Next up we have Biba Doobie, a song off her new album, Pylon, which is really good. It's her best album. And we're freaking going to see her for fall break.
1: Oh my gosh, I'm so freaking excited.
0: Wait, you're coming, right?
1: Yes.
0: Oh my god, I'm so excited. This new album is so good. It's like her rockiest album, and I think it sounds freaking great. Okay, don't touch that dial. Do you want to say bye?
1: Bye, guys.
0: Bye. See you soon.
1: Bye, then.
0: Bye. Oh, okay, bye, then.

0: Hey guys, you're listening to WZWM live from right here in Williamsburg, Virginia. I'm joined by my guest host, Alice Bowman. Alice, say hi.
1: Hey.
0: You can do either one actually here. Do you want this one?
1: Hey.
0: Okay, that's good.
1: Can you hear this?
0: I'm turning that one off. What are we listening to? Alice just asked me a really good question. What are we listening to? Okay, first, we listened to Lizzie McAlpine and her album Angel. And that really, really reminds me of Joan Baez and Joni Mitchell. Like, a lot. And it makes me feel really optimistic about her career because I feel like she's kind of the next leading
1: Claro.
0: Lady of folk. Okay. I wasn't going to say that. Claro.
1: I contribute a lot.
0: Who's
1: our furthest
0: Gen
1: listener?
0: Gen Z tries to think of a female artist.
1: Yeah, deadass.
0: Our furthest listener. Actually, our furthest listener is in Mexico City. Actually, no, she's not. Okay, well, my friend is in Mexico City right now. She's studying abroad.
1: Hello.
0: And
1: I hope the studying is going poorly, but the abroad part is going great.
0: Yeah. From what I know, it is going great. She's involved in a love triangle. I don't know. It's very
1: awesome.
0: Dramatic. Yeah. Anyway. Okay. Yeah. And then, of course, somebody's listening to us in Portland, Oregon.
1: Awesome.
0: It's my dad. Say hi.
1: Hello.
0: You guys
1: stay
0: will
1: on the
0: soon.
1: Line.
0: Stay on the line. You guys will meet one day.
1: Let's go. I'm looking forward
0: soon,
1: to
0: in
1: it.
0: Fact. Yeah.
1: Every day I stay up in anticipation.
0: Okay, that's a little weird. Baba, Charlotte and Alice don't, if you're still listening, they don't like have any concept of your personality except for what I tell them. So they're like really excited to meet you.
1: I love meeting people's
0: really
1: parents.
0: Yeah, and she's really good at it too.
1: Yeah, I'm going to win this battle. Might be doing a poor job,
0: but she's going to win. Oh my god. Yeah, okay. Dorothy just texted me. She said, Alice hit the nail on the head. She's 100% right.
1: Oh, let's go.
0: That's like what it's about, though. No, like it's about being abroad and not studying.
1: Yeah, I really hope that
0: so
1: you're
0: excited.
1: Taking, you know, a ceramics class, perhaps.
0: Underwater basket weaving, perhaps.
1: And I hope, actually, you know what I actually hope for you? I hope that you're taking actually one really hard class, and that's the one where the love triangle's happening.
0: Ooh,
1: so you kind of have to study
0: okay,
1: and try,
0: really,
1: but
0: like,
1: then you're kind of like, oh, wait.
0: And
1: it's
0: then you have
1: riz.
0: To do like a group study session. Like,
1: yeah.
0: You have
1: to
0: we have to study all three of us together.
1: Like, I think that's just like an excellent idea. Yeah. So, but I hope
0: I
1: all of your other classes
0: love
1: are
0: triangle,
1: easy.
0: But I kind of want that to happen for her. So I'm kind of,
1: You decided.
0: I decided that.
1: That's
0: yeah.
1: fair. That's what
0: I decided that for her.
1: I also do. We both have decided that for you.
0: Yep. You're welcome.
1: You're welcome.
0: She is taking Arabic and cumbia dance classes. That sounds so awesome.
1: In Mexico, yeah.
0: That is what it's freaking about. Okay, but yeah, and I'll show you the pictures of that she sent our group chat. It just looks really lit. And then I looked up and I looked around and I saw Williamsburg and I was like, oh my God. Get me out of here.
1: No, that'll be awesome. I hope also that you're having a blast with all of their various drinks.
0: Beverages of all sorts.
1: Beverages of all sorts. I went to Mexico once and got food poisoning. So,
0: oh my God.
1: I hope you got skinny from that.
0: Yeah,
1: you know?
0: That's really good.
1: I hope you had food poisoning at the beginning of your trip.
0: That's great. That's, you know what? And it's really like a warm welcome. It's like, oh, like you're getting your Beachbody ready right now, forcibly
1: yeah.
0: for free. That's
1: yeah,
0: great.
1: Of course. Ozempic who?
0: I don't need that.
1: Mexico Ozempic.
0: Mexico.
1: What a great day.
0: What a great day. It's always a great day when Gwen Peaks is on air.
1: Yeah, that's what Mr. Roy Wolf always is saying.
0: Okay, do you guys know who Mr. Roy Wolf is? Because he's really big here on campus. Basically, Mr. Roy Wolf, he's the man, the myth, the phenomenon. He like, I don't know, I can't even begin to describe what he is. He is a musician, he is a student at William & Mary, and he has an Instagram following. He has a very retro style. He's like a fife and drum aficionado.
1: Yes.
0: Anyway,
1: a hat wearer.
0: A hat where he's always rocking a fedora. Yes. In the summertime, it's been a straw fedora. I'm really excited to see what he gets into in the fall.
1: He should collaborate. One of our friends
0: is
1: a hat connoisseur as well. Yes. But hers are a bit different and cute.
0: Hers are a bit cute and different.
1: And fluffy. But maybe they could hit a collab.
0: They could hit a really good hat, actually.
1: Hat collab.
0: Would be really big for the hat wearing community of William & Mary. That would actually be
1: actually, they're the two hat wearers I know.
0: For the hat wearing community. Or maybe it would cause a schism, a great
1: people would have to like pick a side.
0: You know, it's like, oh, like, are you wearing furry pillbox hats or are you wearing straw fedoras? Which one?
1: And then everyone on campus suddenly is going to have to start wearing all these various hats.
0: Dude,
1: to
0: Roy
1: show their
0: Wolf,
1: allegiance.
0: Okay, well, anyway, and they were on Lounge Radio shout out the other night and he was a special guest and they were playing Twin Peaks music and I got shouted out, so... That was really thrilling for me. That was kind of my big break, you know, for this show. I was like, wow, I made it.
1: Yeah.
0: Okay, what was I thinking about? I was going to tell you.
1: Hey, look, Ma, I made it.
0: He follows me on Instagram, and he liked my
1: not to
0: Fox.
1: Burst your bubble, but I think he follows me, too.
0: Okay, Alice, would you let me finish the story that I was telling?
1: He follows everyone.
0: Chill, okay? He liked my story, my Vox story. And what I'm trying to do is I'm trying to get my boy on a Vox meeting. I just feel like that would be really good PR. I feel like that could reach a, you know, audience that we aren't reaching right now. For those of you that don't know, Vox is Planned Parenthood Club, and we talk about reproductive justice. Hey, if you haven't voted yet, okay, you actually... get that in. No, if you haven't registered to vote, you should really consider registering to vote in James City County because the RFA is
1: the JCCA.
0: Because the RFA is up for being enshrined in the Constitution, so you should really think about it. Even if you're in like a swing state, like it could be big, it could be huge.
1: Really large.
0: It's really easy to register to vote because there's always people around Southern stuff and they want you to register so bad. Yeah. So just think about it.
1: And if you vote.
0: Uh-huh. Yeah. And if you vote then.
1: No, that's how I was thinking about it.
0: Yeah, no.
1: If you, and then.
0: Right. And I'm always saying that like if you, yeah.
1: Yeah. So please go. Please go to
0: just
1: there.
0: Just vote.
1: Just vote.
0: Just vote.
1: And
0: just
1: if you
0: vote.
1: Don't, I don't want to talk about it.
0: I don't even want to discuss what would occur.
1: Yeah. Because only good things will happen if you vote.
0: Yeah. And only like, bad things will happen if you don't vote. I'm not kidding.
1: Lottery or like, maybe you meet the love of your life at the polls, huh?
0: You ever thought about that?
1: Ever thought about that?
0: Bet you haven't.
1: That's like a heated rivalry. And then you find out they voted for the opposite party.
0: Ooh, like the tension, are you joking?
1: Yeah.
0: That is
1: the little
0: rom-com of all time.
1: What are they?
0: Cardboard
1: the
0: little, like, yeah.
1: And you have to fill in the bubbles.
0: Right.
1: Bubble.
0: Bubble.
1: But yeah, so. Anyways.
0: Anyways. Okay, we just heard Satellite by Biba Doobie, and then we heard, okay, this was an Alice classic, Be Quiet and Drive, because I was asking you...
1: Deftones.
0: I was asking you which songs reminded you of Satellite. And this was a good poll, because I couldn't think of anything that wasn't also Biba Doobie. And then we also heard Here and Now I Letters to Cleo. This is off an album with Alice's name, Aurora Gory Alice. Isn't that funny? It's like Aurora Borealis. Isn't that cute?
1: Yeah.
0: Okay, bro, you weren't here, but you know the lychee jelly that's in boba?
1: Yes.
0: Do you know what it's made out of?
1: No.
0: It's made out of bacterial cellulose, which is the same stuff as the SCOBY. You know, on top of the kombucha, it's SCOBY. Anyway. Yes. I think that's really cool, but I think a lot of people probably, and it makes me like it more, but I think a lot of people like it perhaps less.
1: I think that makes me like it more.
0: Oh, good.
1: I love Week Ovi.
0: Girl, we can never tell Charlotte.
1: What?
0: She'll never drink boba again.
1: No. Does she like boba?
0: Yeah. She likes stuff that has, like, sugar in it. So.
1: Yeah, this is true.
0: And so does the...
1: We have one inclusive friend.
0: Her diversity hire. she likes...
1: Because of how she looks.
0: Because of the way that she acts.
1: Yeah, both.
0: And her abilities. Both. Okay, so what would it be throth? Like, what is the word for, yeah, like, both but three of them?
1: That's how...
0: I guess
1: she's
0: it's just
1: the
0: all
1: throth
0: of them.
1: In the cup, in the throuple.
0: In the throuple, yeah.
1: Yeah.
0: Yeah. Okay, next we are breaking from the new releases and songs that they make me think of theme. Dorothy said silly East Coasters not knowing what a SCOBY is. Yeah.
1: What is a SCOBY?
0: Dude, a SCOBY is the, it's okay, it's actually an acronym and it stands for symbiotic culture of bacteria and yeast.
1: SCOBY, WOVY, WEGOBY.
0: SCOBY,
1: TOOBY,
0: WOOBY,
1: WEGOBY. Let me turn on my SCOBY channel.
0: It's on poopoo. It's on doodoo. It's on poopy.
1: Bro, wait. I'm having beef with someone across the country.
0: You don't have
1: don't
0: beef?
1: Don't tell me what East Coast, South Coast,
0: she's
1: West
0: actually
1: Coast.
0: Not even in this country. She's actually in Mexico.
1: No, I know. That's what I'm saying.
0: Oh, yeah.
1: But you're West Coast at heart, and I know it. And I'm beefing with you now.
0: You
1: can just
0: tell.
1: Because I don't know what WEGOBY is.
0: We actually don't eat beef. We actually only eat SCOBYs. So it's
1: SCOBY.
0: Actually, you're scobing
1: that's
0: with
1: why
0: her.
1: Everyone's
0: you're scobing
1: a,
0: with
1: that's
0: her.
1: That's why everyone's a weak vegan.
0: Yeah, if I was vegan, I wouldn't say beef. I would say scope. Well, you know what? Actually, that actually doesn't make sense because bacteria is still an organism. But it's not an animal, though.
1: Can
0: so it's kind of like
1: yogurt if you're vegan?
0: I
1: no.
0: Well,
1: yeah,
0: no,
1: for
0: but
1: reasons.
0: For other reasons.
1: But I was thinking about the bacteria.
0: Like coconut
1: reason.
0: Yogurt. Okay, okay, this is actually a really good. Let's look it up.
1: Bacteria.
0: Because bacteria, it's not an animal. And like you can eat plants because it's like, what else would you eat?
1: This is true.
0: That's why they
1: eat spiders.
0: Cause they're not alive. They're not alive.
1: That's only chicken.
0: Dorothy wants to squash the SCOBY with you. She wants to be friends.
1: Squash the SCOBY?
0: Yeah.
1: I mean, I'm just kind of offended, but
0: you're gonna have to get over.
1: Where does she go to school?
0: Oh, UO. You know them. SCO. SCO Ducks.
1: Yeah, I think, you know, just getting worse and worse by the moment.
0: She said, just learn about kombucha culture and we'll be fine. Wait, Dorothy, do you want to call in? If you do, dude, chill. 757-221-3288. No pressure. Okay, wait. Can
1: vegans be
0: eat
1: almost
0: quiet?
1: Can vegans be quiet? It's like, can CrossFitters not talk about CrossFit?
0: Can vegans eat coconut yogurt? Yes, it's generally vegan because fermented with plant-safe culture. Girl, what is a plant-safe culture?
1: Thanks,
0: what
1: so it does matter.
0: Is a plant-safe culture?
1: Oh, someone's calling me!
0: Oh my god. Hello? I fucked it up. Oh, I'm not supposed to say that.
1: Oh, you're not supposed to say hi?
0: No, I'm not supposed to say the F word.
1: Wait.
0: Emily.
1: Wait, did someone call you to say that you...
0: I think...
1: We were cursing?
0: What? No, okay. That was Dorothy, and then I just swore on air.
1: I'm sorry. Sorry, Dorothy.
0: Emily's going to come moidle me. Okay, I actually don't, like, know how to pick this up.
1: We just hit... Wait, why can't you just answer on your phone and, like, kind of put it up to the mic?
0: Hello?
1: Oh, my God! Okay, wait. We did it.
0: Just
1: wait,
0: repeat
1: we did it.
0: Everything she's saying out loud. I can put her on speaker. Chill. Okay. Dorothy!
2: Hello.
0: Wait, how are you? It's been, like, a long time, low-key, since we've spoken.
2: I miss you.
0: I miss you, too.
1: Aww. This is so funny.
0: Yeah, you guys are meeting on the radio phone for the first time.
2: On air.
0: Yeah, you're on air. Wait, what should we listen to? Because I have some stuff queued, but do you have any recs? You always you've always listened to different music than me. I always get a lot of like good recs from you.
2: The newest artists that I've discovered recently, there's two of them. They're both very a lot what you've been
0: saying
2: today, but they're
0: no.
2: Like
0: hit me.
2: Less than five.
0: Okay.
2: We have got Riado.
0: Riado.
2: Riada.
0: Riada.
1: Riada. Rihanna.
0: Wait, spell. Spell it.
2: I'll just.
0: Oh, yeah, text it to me. Wait, that's perfect.
1: Rihanna.
0: Okay, my dad recommended that we listen to Mary Had a Little Lamb by Stevie Ray Vaughan, so I'm cueing that.
1: Wait, is your dad listening?
0: Yes.
1: Hi. Hi again.
0: Charlotte's here now. Charlotte, do you want to say hi?
3: Hello.
1: Gwen's friend's also here.
0: Yeah, my friend from middle school, Dorothy. She's on the phone.
3: What is happening?
0: I'm doing my show. What do you mean? I'm having an amazing time.
1: She's in Mexico.
0: She's with us. She's right here. She's in here. She's really small. I put her in here so she wouldn't get lost.
1: We fit her in the box.
0: So she wouldn't get lost. Okay. Triada. Okay. Dorothy, do people like, okay, I was at Pickathon, right? And they had this group and they were called Mexico Sound Institute or Mexico Institute of Sound. Have you ever heard of them? Yeah, their name is Mexico Institute of Sound. Mexico Institute of Sound. Anyway, they were really good. Let me add this to Q.
1: More
0: by Lola Parda.
1: Bruh.
0: Ooh.
1: Are we eating at 5? Well, I can just not mean.
0: Yola Tango! I love Yola Tango!
2: I just got introduced to them by an exchange student from California.
0: You tell them that you're from California. That's funny.
1: Please.
0: Wait, I'm cueing your songs.
1: From Church and State.
0: Okay, yeah, we're going to listen to these.
2: Awesome.
0: We're going to...
1: Thank you for saying hey. But also, we're not sad to see you go.
0: Ooh, okay.
1: Still a little beat up.
0: Okay, wait. Okay, next we're going to hear Mary Had a Little Lamb by Stevie Ray Vaughan. This is a good one because everyone knows the lyrics, right? Okay, and then we're going to hear...

0: Is gay.
1: Dude, okay. You're listening to WCWM right here from Williamsburg, the great sucking sound from the South.
2: The swamp.
3: The swamp.
1: Do you want your own mic, mama? Get on that. Okay, so Charlotte's here too. So the whole gang is here. Charlotte and Ellis are like really sick right now, and they're just like getting fluids like all over the studio. It's really gross. I'm gonna get in so much trouble. It's gross.
0: Someone threw up.
1: Someone threw up. It's gonna be
0: mom. I threw up in the studio,
1: dude. And it's gonna be so gross.
0: Mom is Emily Garloff.
1: Mom is Emily Garloff, and mom's gonna kill me. Gonna kill me. Okay, so before the break, we were talking to my friend Dorothy, and we were listening to, after that, we were listening to Stevie Ray Vaughan. That was a rec from my dad. And then we were also listening to Triada. Dorothy texted me, and she was like, Triada, they're this group, and they're our age, and they just got signed, which is awesome. Crazy that people are that are famous are our age now, right? Okay. Feeling washed. Okay.
0: Well, so, yes. That's how I feel whenever I see like a athlete.
1: I know.
4: But, like that one guy on the Spanish soccer team. He was 19.
1: Bro. That's younger than us. Alice. Okay. And then there's that little girl that is like, she's like Filipina and she like won super big at freaking like Wimbledon. Anyway, I forgot. Yeah, a Wimby.
0: Instead of Gwen Peaks, it's Gwen Reeks.
1: Who said that?
0: Because we're all sick.
1: No. Welcome to Gwen Reeks. Welcome to Gwen Reeks. It absolutely
4: reeks.
0: This is the worst of
1: all. Ew, Charlotte.
0: Wait, do you have something to say maybe about like health?
1: That's gross.
4: Don't vape.
1: Charlotte, no. Charlotte, no. Charlotte, that's so, so, so gross.
0: Get your COVID shot.
1: I can't believe that you would just like cough on everything and get your, respiratory fluids all over the place. I just like, I don't understand why you would do that because I know you know about how cleaning can help slow the spread of germs. I know that you know about how cleaning can help spread the, slow the spread of germs. Please, like, please show me that you understand.
4: Cleaning can help slow the spread of germs, including the influenza virus, which is Gory Spray the Flurry, and the SARS COVID 2 virus, which causes COVID 19. Items and orifices that are frequently touched.
0: The flare.
4: Are the most helpful to clean and disinfect. There's includes but isn't limited. Limitatory remotes, tables, counters, light switches, door knobs, handles, toilets, and sinks. Cleaning can first be done using soap and water, or
0: you switch
4: another general cleaner if the item is dirty. And ordered by a household disinfectant that kills germs.
1: I can't do this anymore.
4: In addition, I'm not done.
1: I'm sorry.
4: Wearing a mask can slow the spread of respiratory illnesses, like the flu and COVID-19. Wearing a high-quality mask will protect you from infection. Wearing a mask when you are sick will also protect others from being infected by you.
0: Yeah.
4: Thank you for listening.
1: Yeah.
4: To my... Yeah. Oh, this is not a PSA.
1: Dude.
4: This is not... It was...
0: This is me...
4: I am who I am. This is me.
1: Okay, it's over, okay? It was getting kind of Irish in there.
4: Yeah. Alice could see by Alice.
1: Alice. Charlotte, have you ever watched Dairy Girls?
4: No.
1: Okay, I just think that you would really like
4: it. You tell me that like once a week.
1: That's not true. The last time I told you that was at least a full month ago. What? I watched it when I was bored. Like kind of in high school, so it was like absolutely riveting.
4: Diddy girls.
1: Dude, okay.
4: Isn't that how they talk?
2: Diddy girls?
3: They literally don't talk like that. They don't talk like that at
4: Bring
3: all.
4: Bring him on out. It's Diddy.
1: No one
4: are you recording this?
1: Yeah. It's for posterity.
4: I hate her.
1: Dude.
4: Yeah.
1: Oh my God, someone's calling me. Oh my God. Hello? Hold on.
2: Hello?
1: Hello? Oh my God, I wish I knew how to actually use the phone.
4: Bro, pick up the phone, baby.
2: If you're
1: okay,
2: calling right now.
1: If you're calling right now, you should honestly just call my phone. You should just call my personal phone.
2: And if you're not calling right now, what are you
4: Bro,
2: doing?
4: Bro, you're making out with the microphone.
1: Starling,
2: what are you doing?
1: The one that's been slobbing all up on the microphone.
2: If you're not calling right now, what are you
1: It's a
2: doing?
1: Porous surface, okay?
4: What is this
1: we
4: bracelet?
1: Can't.
2: Not allowed to say that on air.
1: What? Yeah. Yeah. You actually can't say that on air. If you just called me, you should actually call my personal phone number because. Okay, actually. Okay. Hello? Hello? Oh, really? Wait, who is this? Conrad Noakes? Bruh. Oh, my God. Oh, my God. Wait. Guys, this is my friend from high school. This is my friend Conrad. Wait, I'm shocked.
5: Hi, folks.
1: No, oh, my God.
5: I don't know, ever since I found Glenn Peake, I've just been with it. I've been able to.
1: Oh my God, really? Oh my God, this is thrilling.
4: Is that a boy?
1: This is. Okay, I have male friends. This is Naomi's boyfriend.
4: Oh, okay, that makes a lot more sense.
1: Charlotte doesn't think I can, like, yeah. So, okay, Charlotte actually also wrote in high school, which is something that Naomi will learn soon when she comes to
4: Gwen,
1: Williamsburg.
4: Gwen, I met her.
1: I know that.
4: And we discussed it extensively.
1: Yeah. Dude, you should come too. The pho.
5: I'd be down, but I don't know when.
1: Like at Halloween.
5: Halloween?
1: Yeah.
5: I can't. I got big plans for my roommates. We're going as a.
1: Oh, freak, yeah. What are you doing?
5: You know the movie.
1: Yo, chill. It's their anniversary the week before that. Wait, say it again, Conrad. Sorry.
5: You know the movie series 28 years later?
1: Oh, my God. Okay, yeah.
5: We're going as the Jimmies, like the blonde wigs, like the blue tracksuit.
1: That's really good. That's really clever.
5: Can't miss that.
1: Yeah. Alice, okay.
5: You guys will have a lot of fun.
1: Oh, we are going to have a lot of fun. Oh, my God. I'm so excited. I'm so excited to see her. What are you guys doing
5: What?
1: Or, wait, she told me that you guys are hanging out for your anniversary. Do you have any, like, fun plans, if you want to share?
5: Oh,
4: publicly
5: well, I'm still brainstorming it.
1: Okay, yeah. No, keep it a secret. Keep it a surprise. That's good.
5: No, I'm still brainstorming, but if you have any ideas, I'm all ears. I'm going down to the city for it. We got, you know,
1: right.
5: Kind of like an anniversary gift, but then you go out for dinner. Maybe
1: Wait.
5: Find fun to do in the city.
1: Yeah, the only thing that I know to do in the city is go to Haiti, and I think she already does that on her own, so that's probably, like, not a great rec. I just, like, dude, when I tell you that's all I can think about, when I'm at school and I'm, like, not in a real city, it's that Haiti.
5: Williamstown's a real city.
1: Yeah, but we mostly do, like, clotted cream and, like, spelt wheat and shit like that.
5: Cream?
1: Bro, you would know if you, you know, were about the 1700 lifestyle. It's just cream from a cow. We have a lot of those here.
5: You guys like LARP being in the 1700s?
1: Yes.
5: Is that how it
1: works? Unironically, yes. Yeah, it's really silly. It's really, really silly.
5: What's life like at school there?
1: It's like, okay, classes are like, I feel like pretty much, and honestly, it's a lot like Vassar, I think, because we're kind of small, and it's like, you kind of know everyone.
4: Wait, this is definitely not like Vassar.
1: Okay, sorry.
4: Vassar's way
1: no, I'm
4: smaller
1: trying to,
4: than our school.
1: I know it's way smaller, but it's just like there are similarities, and I'm trying to point them out, Charlotte.
4: It's like into woods and stuff, and like there's some people from like like New England here, maybe.
6: It's like Nezcak adjacent.
4: It's like Nezcak adjacent, but like you Nezcak put it
6: adjacent,
4: in Virginia.
6: But like not adjacent, like more like Catty Corner, more like a total block apart, more like totally separate, different from Nezcak.
5: What okay. are you talking about?
6: Yeah, I don't know. School's cool here. So Conrad, I don't know if you know this, but I like joined the rowing team briefly and then I like quit. Yes, and then I immediately quit.
4: I was so shocked that you did any form of athletics.
6: Dude.
4: What?
5: No, I just didn't know they had a rowing team there. And I didn't know that.
6: It's a club team. That's probably why you didn't know.
5: I know.
6: You're still rowing, right?
5: No. I
6: stopped. Okay, good for you. You're probably gonna live like significantly more years than you would if you had kept rowing up until this point. Your life is probably hella extended.
5: No, it's amazing because, like, I don't know if you got this after you stopped growing, but, like, right. during rowing, there's, like, a bunch of, like, due dates, and I'd be always stressing about it.
6: Right.
5: But now I feel like those due dates, like they come, and it's, like, NBD. Like, I haven't had, like, a single, mega procrastination moment without rowing.
4: Yeah, Gwen can definitely relate to that.
6: Okay, I recently got diagnosed with ADHD. That's why she said that. Are you shocked, Conrad?
5: Nah.
6: Yeah, nobody's shocked. I think I told Dorothy and she was like, I thought you already had that. I thought that.
4: That's what most people said.
6: Yeah.
5: I thought she'd be like, yo, I thought it was way worse than that.
6: No, for real. Like, something way worse was wrong with you than that.
7: A.
6: Yeah.
4: A stands for what?
6: Awesome.
5: So it's called Gwen Peaks, but you have two co-hosts on right now.
6: Okay, yeah.
5: Why did you get snubbed from the title?
6: It's because I'm the host. No, they like technically aren't trained, but I just let them in here if they promise to behave. But yeah, it came to me in kind of a moment of absolute inspiration because I had like no idea what to name my show, and then I was like, wait, Gwen Peaks.
4: Nope.
6: I've been calling it Gweeks for short, but. That has yet to catch on.
5: Awesome.
6: You like that? Okay, good. I will. I'll stick with it. That's kind of like if you're in the know, it's like, okay, welcome to Gwen Peaks, but it's like, if you know, it's Gweeks.
7: Gweeks.
5: Yo, I'm gweeking out right now, okay? Like,
6: oh my God, I'm going to make a shirt that says that.
7: Don't gweek out too hard.
4: Wait, gweek or gleek?
6: He's gweeking out.
4: Oh, I'm gleeking out.
6: I'm actually going to have a Glee Peaks episode.
7: Glee Peaks.
6: Glee Peaks.
4: Glee.
6: Wait, Conrad, did you ever watch Glee?
4: Glizzy episode.
5: Did I watch what?
6: Did you ever watch Glee? The, like,
5: Glee?
6: Musical theater show?
5: I watch Glee, but on my like, workout playlist,
6: yeah.
5: I have one of the Glee songs where it's, like, the I Will Survive slash.
6: Oh, my God, I'm going to put that on the queue right now.
5: What's the other one? So I'm a Survivor slash I Will Survive? That's a good song.
6: That one is really, really good. That's low-key one of the, probably the best ones. Okay, I'm queuing that.
5: There's a version of like a Glee song that like I think Callie and Naomi played in the car one time.
6: Yeah, they probably did. Yeah,
5: I was really upset. I wanted to kick them out. It was bad.
6: I'm sorry that like you couldn't appreciate what was Glee before you. I'm sorry that you couldn't Glee appreciate.
5: I couldn't handle it.
6: It's okay. One day you'll get there. I'm sure. One day you'll get there. I'm sure.
5: Okay. Well, I just wanted to call in.
6: Wait, Conrad, I'm so glad you called in.
5: I gotta go to get some lunch.
6: Okay. Yeah. Happy lunch. I hope it's delectable. Dude, thanks for calling.
4: Do you want to go to Cafe?
6: Yeah.
4: Oh
6: yeah.
5: I'm happy to call in. Good talking to you.
6: Wait, yeah, good talking to you. Okay, wait, you have a great semester. I'll probably see you at some point.
5: Oh, that'd be awesome.
6: Okay, cool.
5: You're always welcome to Vassar.
6: Oh, yeah. I would actually, yeah, that would actually be really fun.
4: Wait, I have a question.
5: Yeah. If you come up, you can come with Naomi.
6: Yes.
5: We have friends here. We got extra room and,
6: really?
5: Like, this, like, multi-room.
6: Okay, lit.
4: Wait.
6: I'll sleep on the floor.
5: Mattress and whatnot.
6: Yeah.
5: So.
6: Okay, perfect. Naomi and I will link up.
4: Can he hear me?
6: Yeah, he can hear. Can you hear Charlotte?
5: Can hear you.
4: Okay, wait, do you know anyone named Nora Guzikowski in the grade above you?
5: Maybe. Her name Nora's familiar. What she look like?
4: Shot in the dark. She does theater. She's short hair.
6: Theater.
4: She was my neighbor, and now she goes to Vassar.
5: I'll ask him about it. I'm not super big on theater. It's
4: okay. It's okay.
6: Yeah.
4: Alas.
5: Okay.
6: All right. I'll talk to you later, Conrad. Wait, thanks for calling. Wait, yay! Okay, bye.
5: Bye.
6: Wow, that was really thrilling. I haven't talked to Conrad since, like...
1: like the one time in the summer I saw everyone from rowing. That's really funny. Okay. Yeah, okay.
4: Salata.
1: Next up we have salata. It's like tomato, onion, cucumber.
4: Oh.
1: I really like ordering from Halal Shack and just hitting yes on all of the toppings.
4: Yeah. Well, I mean, unrelatable, but I like hitting yes on a lot of the toppings.
1: Okay, I really like the tahini and they never give it to me. I got it one time and it was great, and then I check it every time.
4: Why are the drinks called Drink Me?
1: Drink Me. Because it's like if you like forget what you should be drinking. It's like Drink Me.
7: Can you rate this on a scale of 1 to 10?
4: Bad.
2: Do you think... We have like a mock pitch tonight at 7.
1: Dude, I can't. Okay. Next up is Shutterbug by Veruca Salt.
2: Oh, I don't want to. Sorry.
1: You don't want to? Okay.

0: Hello, William and Mary et al. Plus listeners all around. This is Robin. This is Rockin' Robin. And I'm once again here with my good sis, Sophia. You're listening to WCW in Williamsburg. I saw Malcolm Todd this weekend. The vibes were really, really high. So obviously that's all I'm going to be able to think of and all that I'm going to be playing like all day long. It was my second time seeing him. He is even more beautiful in person, which is not that high of a standard for a little skinny white boy. But like, what can you say? I'm here with my good sis Sophia, as I mentioned, and she has a quick message for you all.
1: William and Mary acknowledges that it owned and exploited slave labor from its founding to the Civil War, and that it had failed to take a stand against segregation during the Jim Crow era.
0: True that. True that. Stay woke. Anyway, on a more positive note, we're breaking into my fall playlist, so stay tuned.

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I'm taking over Robin's show for a second because I'm training to do my own, so bear with me. 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We're going to close out the show with a little more Malcolm Todd, of course, some Radiohead, and then, of course, rock and roll for Rockin' Robin. Thanks for listening.

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1: So when you get to the corner of Smith and Orchard, you're going to want to take a
2: 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You are not going to.
1: Then what you're
2: going
1: to do is turn onto Marcy Avenue.
2: Just broke up
1: and go past the first three lights,
2: happy about
1: and then take the next left.
2: I don't really think she's happy, but
1: you should be there.
2: Who am I to judge, right?
1: Park on the right.
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1: McGruff here.
2: The crime dog?
1: Yep.
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0: this is New York City. This is Los Angeles. I'm getting word that this is, unfortunately, Williamsburg, Virginia. 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

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This is Hannah Beedron with A Rock and a Hard Place. And TBH, I don't have that many notes today, so we're going to have like 11 songs, which usually it's like 9 or 10 or something. So there won't be as much talking as last time, but that's okay because I've been pretty busy this past week with family weekend and everything. And I had a lot of notes last week. So, I went to the football game. They lost pretty bad. And it was sad because there was like a 90% chance that we were going to win. But Legacy Brunch was good. And then I went and saw a big band, jazz band perform on Sunday. And student ticket was $5. So it was a good deal. But yeah, we're going to start with some songs from Pete Townsend's live box set that has shows from 1985 to 2001 and is 14 and a half hours long. And I listened to the whole thing multiple times. But my favorite shows are the first one, discs 1 and 2 from the Brixton Academy in 85, and then Live at the Fillmore in San Francisco from April of 1996. And we're going to hear some songs from that. Here's Let My Love Open the Door to open that show. Don't touch that dial.

You know, I like being hot. You look after me so well.

just heard Let My Love Open the Door, Cut My Hair, and Slit Skirts, all from Pete Townsend's live show at the Fillmore in 1996, from his box set with like 10 or 11 different sides on it. I picked a, like, I didn't play the, they're not in order as he played them at the show. Let My Love Open the Door opens the show, so that's the first one, and then Cut My Hair is the sixth song he plays, and then Slit Skirts is the fourth song on side two of that show. But Let My Love Open the Door and Slit Skirts are all, like, they're both, like, some of my favorite songs in general, and from him specifically. And sorry if the audio cut out in the middle. I forgot that I wasn't recording, and I tried to do it just to see if it would work, and it did not. But yeah, I haven't been listening to as much of The Who recently just because I've been really into The Kinks and Paul Simon, and I was really into The Who for like 2 years or something. But I like going back and listening to their live stuff, and I like even though this disc, like the album and the box set is so long, I like getting to hear all the different versions of the same songs and like picking out which one's my favorite. And I like these ones specifically because of the note changes that he does. And then also I like how Cut My Hair ends with him being really like angsty and silly. So I think that's fun. So yeah, the box set came out, the box set came out in 2000. Or no, because he like put out different like individual shows previously, but then the whole box set came out, I think in 2024, it said. But then this show specifically was put out in 2000 and was recorded in 96. But I like how he does a mix of his solo songs and his songs with The Who. And I went to see him and Roger last fall, and Pete said that online that he was going to do a solo tour, and Roger is out on solo tour right now, so I'm still waiting for Pete to do that, because if he does, I will be there. Up next, we have one song and then a couple of others from artists that I don't, or I haven't played much of on here yet, so let's go to that. Don't touch that dial.

Huh. You just heard Dancing in the Dark by Bruce Springsteen, The Writing's on the Wall, and Oh, Lately It's So Quiet, both by OK Go, and then Life's Incredible Again by Michael something, Michael G. No, I can't pronounce Italian last name. From the Incredibles soundtrack. I'm Dancing in the Dark, Bruce Springsteen. I don't listen to a ton of his stuff. I kind of only know the hits, but I really like that song, especially the line, "Want to change my clothes, my hair, my face," just because it's like, sometimes I feel that way. Like, if your day's going bad and you feel like, you feel icky, and that you feel like your clothes fit weird and your hair's everywhere, and it's like, I just want to get everything off. And it also, it's similar to the lyric from The Police's "When the World is Running Down," where Sting says, "I hate the food I eat." That's just like being, just like feeling like, ugh, about everything. And then this is, I think, my first time playing OK Go on my radio show, but they're the only band I listen to that still makes music, which is, I don't think, typical for the average 20-year-old, but it's, I don't know, that's just how it is, I guess. I actually saw them at the 930 Club a couple summers ago with my sister, and they shot off confetti like every other song, and I have a bag of their confetti in my dorm room, and I'm wearing one of their shirts right now. They had 4 albums for a while. Their last album came out in 2016 before they put out their newest one, which came out in April of 2025. And all their albums are really good. On AllMusic, they give it, the first album, 4 stars, second one, 4 stars, third one, 3 stars, which I don't agree with that. Their fourth album, 4 stars, and then no one from AllMusic has officially rated their 5th album yet, but the audience gives, the 29 people that reviewed it on here give it 3.5. But I think that's too low. They're like the perfect intersection of STEM and engineering and art, just because of all their music videos and stuff. The music video for The Writing's on the Wall, that one's from their 3rd album, And the Blue Color of the Sky, which is a semi-concept album with the same name as this pseudoscience book from, like, the 1830s or something. Oh, wait, no. Dang it, that's a different album. This song is from their 4th album, Hungry Ghosts. And I have all their albums on vinyl at home. But for the music video for this one, it's, like, an optical illusion thing. And it sort of utilizes a lack of depth perception to create images and stuff like that. And the video has 29 million views. The song itself went to number 10 on the Billboard Hot Rock Songs chart and number 1 on the Bubbling Under Hot 100 singles, and then 74 on the regular Billboard Hot 200. The bassist shaved half his beard, like one side of his face, to create one illusion, and he had 9 costume changes, and the band had to man the camera themselves at some points. And they anticipated the video would take 2 to 3 days to film, but then production issues left them with 9 hours, and they did 60 attempts with 18 full attempts. And at the end of the video, you can hear them call cut, and then all these people come out. It's like a pretty wide shot, and all these people come out of these doors that you initially don't see in these spaces, and everybody's celebrating that they think they got it. So it's pretty good. It's a really good video. Every so often, I just like binge all their music videos just because they're so good. And everyone in the comments say that they're doing the same thing. And then Oh, Lately It's So Quiet is from their 2nd album, which came out in 2006. And that's when they first got big popular in the media, because their song Here It Goes Again, they did that music video with them dancing on treadmills, which got them a Grammy for Best Music Video.
And then Life's Incredible again from The Incredibles, because during my job at Music and Arts this summer, at the repair shop, I was right next to the where they would test the saxophones, and this warm-up or the testing thing that they would do always started with the first two notes, and I would always think that they were going to play this song. And I was like, one day at work, I just listened to the whole Incredibles soundtrack because it is incredible. And to get that signature 60s sound, they recorded the whole thing on analog tape, which is super cool and not easy. And I've recorded some stuff on tape, and it's if you're trying to do something really specific, it's hard to figure out what to put on what track and with all the limitations and everything. And the soundtrack won a bunch of awards. So, next we got some Billy Joel, and then ending with Paul Simon and the Beach Boys. So, don't touch that dial.

And that was When in Rome and Everybody Loves You Now, both by Billy Joel. And then My Little Town with Art Garfunkel, or Fart Arfunkel, from Paul Simon's Still Crazy After All These Years. And then I'm Waiting for the Day by the Beach Boys from Pet Sounds. As I mentioned last time, I've listened to a little bit more of the Beach Boys this summer. But mainly just Pet Sounds, because that album's really good. And it's not all about surf and girls, and that makes it more interesting. And then My Little Town with Fart Arfunkel. That album's pretty good. It's still one of the albums that's relatively new to me from Paul Simon. But I got a copy of it from the record store I like at home for, like, I don't know, a couple dollars. And it's a really good copy. It's, like, really clean. It looks like it's barely been played. So that song's one of the more upbeat ones off that album. But, of course, it has 50 Ways to Leave Your Lover on it, which is a song that I've known of his for a long time. And then Everybody Loves You Now is from Billy Joel's debut album, which isn't talked about much, but it's one of my favorites. It's pretty synonymous with the story that it got mastered at the wrong speed, and then Billy Joel picked it up and threw it out the window like a frisbee. And then I think they remastered it in, like, the 80s or something. But I love that album. It's really good. And this song's one of my favorite songs from his. It came out in 1971. And then When in Rome from way later, Billy Joel, from Storefront in 89. I don't know, just trying to, like, fill in the gaps in his discography with the songs I'm not totally familiar with. Because I listen to The Stranger and 52nd Street and Glass Houses so much. Even though I've listened to Glass Houses a lot this summer, too, just because the album's really good. But yeah, really good stuff. I don't know much about Pet Sounds and, like, the background behind it, but the Wikipedia page for that album is super long. And I know when it came out that Paul McCartney was across the ocean, is, like, freaking out, and that's what caused him to start Sgt. Pepper's. But then Pet Sounds was actually inspired by Rubber Soul. So Paul and Brian Wilson were having their collab across the ocean, I guess. But yeah. Maybe there will be more notes next time. Maybe not. But I liked all these songs. I'm glad I got to do some, like, a mishmash of stuff and play some OK Go and The Incredibles. But yeah. You got anything? No. Okay. Bye, chat. Love you.

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Hello, hello. You're listening to WCW in Williamsburg, live from the College of William & Mary in Williamsburg, Virginia. My name is Hannah, and we are back with another week of Jams and Jellies. If my voice sounds a little weird, it's because I did get the weird disease that happens every fall and was just passing around to everyone, and I'm in some classes with freshmen, so they're getting frat flu and freshman flu and whatever, and so now I have it, and, well, okay, I'm recovering from it. Like, I don't think it's justified to be sick for a week. Like, you're not sick, even though I'm, like, hacking on my lungs, but who cares, because everyone else is. Anyway, moving on. So today's jelly is, I don't remember if we did this before, and I'm gonna say no, but it's blueberry, and why blueberry? Like, well, I kind of just searched up what fruits have like enhanced cognitive function, and blueberry came up, and then all I know is it's high in antioxidants. Like, that's prior knowledge, because I don't know, like, it justifies eating the mushy ones because it's like healthy or something, whatever. So blueberry jelly, and then the jams, I thought I'd do like a little study sesh type thing, like something you can have in the background, because personally I have two midterms on Friday, and I took a quiz yesterday, and I took a quiz today, and like then I have an exam next week, and another exam, like another quiz-ish thing again next week, and this, that, and the other thing, and it's like, when will it end? But like, it just started, so I was thinking, oh, I have a lot to do, I have a lot to study. I'm sure everyone else is in the same boat, so why don't I put some music that is relaxing or, you know, motivating. And so I chose instrumental music, and I know I did instrumentals last semester as well, but these are different except for one song, and I decided to like do instrumentals because my ukulele instructor said, like, so we've been playing like a lot of like pop and rock music, and he was like, you gotta choose a classical piece. And then I went to the website to choose the tabbing, and I just kept finding songs that I recognized. Like, he said choose one, I have five, so he's gonna be a little shocked tomorrow. But I kept finding songs that I recognized and I remember from when I played violin, and when I did ballet, and just when I was low-key a LARPer, and just listened to a lot of classical music because it's good. So, yeah, and let's get started, I guess. I feel like I'm yapping a whole lot for someone who has, like, no voice. Like, I'm yapping a lot. Okay, we're gonna start with Daphne et Chloe. I forgot what ballet it's from, but it's the Bordeaux Opera chorus, and then the Bordeaux Actine National Orchestra that are playing it. Whatever, so French. Let's just get right into it. Here it is. Pull out your pens and papers, or whatever that TikTok sound is. Like, get out your work. Come on. Lock in. Here we go.

Is it playing for... Wait, family right now text me. Is it playing? Because I can't hear it in the studio. But my soundboard said it's playing, so... Oh, crap. It's not. Thank you, Hadley. Gosh darn it. Let me figure this out. In the meantime, listen to other music.

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Sorry, there was like a little bit of the next song at the end. I'm just like a mess today, whatever. I'm attributing it to my unfortunate illness. Also, sorry for the technical troubles, and thank you to the lovely Mary, my girl, my goat, for helping me. And then also the tech directors. So, little plug. Also, William and Mary is transitioning fully to Microsoft MFA for the previously used Duo. This change will automatically occur for all students by the end of September. To make the change more convenient, students have the opportunity to switch early. Instructions are available on the IT website. So I thought that piece is just the most gorgeous song ever. So hopefully you weren't too distracted by its beauty and also my technical problems, so get back to work. But the next song we have is Tchaikovsky. Actually, the next two songs we have are Tchaikovsky. This next one I've already played on my radio show, so if you're a longtime listener, you might remember it. But also, you probably don't, because that was like months ago. So honestly, kudos if you do. And it is, in fact, called Piano Concerto Number 1 in B flat minor. Wow, mouthful. Actually, I think it's like, it's actually called Piano Concerto Number 1 in B flat minor, Opus 23, whatever TH stands for, 55, 1, Allegro, Non troppo e molto maestro. Excerpt. Literally. This one's also just as dramatic. I kind of like made it so it would go dramatic to like softer and then like slowly pick up at the end. So I don't know. It's kind of like, I don't know, like the box breathing of a playlist of instrumentals. I also might have messed that up, but like, whatever. Here's Piano Concerto Number 1 in B flat minor by Tchaikovsky.

I feel like that was like very Tchaikovsky. Like, I feel like if you hear something that's Tchaikovsky without knowing it's Tchaikovsky, like you would just know. I don't know. I feel like he has a very distinct sound. So we're going to continue with my guy. And of course, I had to put something from the Nutcracker. And I know that's like a wintertime thing, but I don't know. It's raining outside and it's just so beautiful, the song, so I want to play it. And it's my favorite from the Nutcracker, and I've been in countless Nutcrackers and countless roles, but not as many as some people, but like it's still like a part of my memory. And I don't know, like it's such a classic, like a suite of songs, and I like, you don't have to do ballet to know the Nutcracker and love the music. So this one is the pas de deux at the end, whip between Sugar Plum and Cavalier. And it's just like, I don't know, the best one. The best, and argue with me. Like, you can't because you know it's the best. Anyway, here is the technical name, Tchaikovsky the Nutcracker, Opus 71, Act 2, number 14A, Pas de Deux, Andante Maestoso. Someone tell me what that means. I don't speak that language. Here it is. Here you go.

Okay, Piotr. Piotr. He's just this, like, P-Y-O-T-R. Whatever. 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So the next song is Barber. It's by Samuel Barber and Sir Simon Rattle and the Berliner Philharmoniker, whatever that means. And it's Adagio for Strings. Like, wow. But I don't know. I was like scrolling back to see what instrumental pieces I had liked during the summer. And this was one of them. And I kind of listened to this on repeat for like, I don't know, maybe like 3 days. Fire. Let's play it. Why not? I kind of forgot what it sounded like. So we'll both be discovering this. Here it is.

Wow. 9-minute song, by the way. And easy to sit through, right? Yeah. Yeah. Yeah. That's right. It's really beautiful. Honestly, I forgot how good that song is. The next one. Remember how I said that I had 2 Tchaikovsky songs? Well, technically this one isn't a Tchaikovsky song, but it was arranged by Tchaikovsky for orchestra, but it's actually Pfitzner, so whatever. And it's called Variation 11. So many variations. I also forgot what this one sounded like, so let's just go for it. Here it is. And this one is only 2 minutes. It's not 9 minutes. Don't worry. Here it is.

Okay, silly, silly little song. That was actually Schumann. I lied. I don't know why I said Pfitzner. The next one is Dvorak, and it's Gypsy Melodies. So goofy, so silly. Yeah, I low-key have like a lot of songs left, and one of them is 10 minutes. So we're actually not gonna play that 10-minute one, or low-key probably the last two ones. But you know, I have a Spotify, my songs are on Spotify. You can ask me for the playlist if you can't find my Spotify. Hint, I follow WCWM, so just scroll. This playlist has, wait, I've been like obsessed with the he trying to ignore it dog meme. It's so freaking funny. So that's the cover photo, in case you're wondering, of the playlist. And it's Jams and Jellies number 16. Well, I guess I should stop making weird sounds and just play Gypsy Melodies. Opus 55, B104, four songs my mother taught me, arranged Sultani for solo cello and cello ensemble. Jordan, you play cello. This one's for you, I guess.

Okay, quick check-in. How are we on studying? Are you studying? Because you should be. If you're not in school, so like my parents, I don't know, pull out a book or something. Just kidding. What? Please don't kill me. By the way, guys, my mom did bring me the meatballs that I asked for last week, and they were so good. And she was like, how many do you want? And I said, 20, because I didn't know that she would actually bring me 20 meatballs. And they were so good, so good. And then went back to eating calf. Oh, well, what can you do? Everything tastes better when you're sick, I think. I had Panera a couple nights ago, just a bowl of broccoli cheddar soup, even though cheese is not really the best for me, but it's so good. Wow, I'm really freaking hungry. I'm gonna go eat after this. Anyway, yeah, I know I'm yapping instead of playing your music, but I'm like right now trying to decide which song to play. I actually might play the 9-minute one, and that'd be the last song. What do we think? I think yes. So hosting an event on campus, perhaps an event with food. Speaking of food, Dining Sustainability is committed to ensuring that those items end up in the proper waste bin. Visit the Dining Sustainability website to request a compost bin for your next event. Dining Sustainability interns will service and deliver the bin at no charge. I'm so hungry. Okay, so I'm gonna play that 9-minute song. The other two songs, I'll play one of the songs like in the background for the last couple minutes. Or maybe I'll play them. I don't know. I should just stop yapping. Here's a 9-minute one. It's, I'm going to butcher the pronunciation of this. It's by Aram Khachaturian and the London Symphony Orchestra. And it's called Spartacus. Highlights from the ballet. Adagio of Spartacus and Frisia. So, yep. I didn't know Spartacus was a ballet. I'm a LARPer. Here it is, I guess.

Did you guys hear it at 6 minutes and 45 seconds? Wow. Like, crazy. So I'm going to play one more song because it's 2 minutes and 17 seconds, which really means it's like 2 minutes. So let's just play it. And then the last song I'm not going to play, but it was going to be Waltz from Coppelia because I'm learning that on the ukulele. So I always want to play it, but you can listen to that on your own time. It's a fire song. Coppelia is a fire ballet. So we're just going to do, this one is called Polvestian Dances from Prince Igor, Introduzione by Alexander Borodin. Wait. And the Cleveland Orchestra. Ooh. Here we go.

So yeah, that kind of ended up pretty abruptly. Was not expecting that, but it was pretty good, right, for like a 2-minute song. Anyway, that brings us to the end of our time, and I really appreciate everyone who tuned in, and I hope you got a lot of work done. I've been sat here doing a Sona study, and I'm still not done with it. It takes forever. But whatever. We gotta do what we gotta do. I'm gonna go get food. Hopefully you guys continue studying or take a break or go to sleep or something. I don't know when people's bedtimes are. But yeah, have a great week. I'll see you next week. I think we're gonna have Juliana back on again. Yeah.